Yeah.

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3: Uh-oh, guess what day it is? 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
7: The gang is all here. Happy Wednesday to you. Ron, Jeff, and the Fly with you this morning. I'm going to bring you all kinds of great information that you want to know and need to know.
8: We don't get to introduce ourselves. Now, wait a minute.
7: It's all right. We're rolling with it. It's going to be a hot one. Today's going to be sunny, highs in the mid-90s, southwest winds around 5 miles an hour. So get your sunscreen out and prepare yourself because we've got some hot weather today and coming up here in the next few days, and we'll give you the extended forecast here in just a little bit.
0: There we go. A couple things. One, even though you write something down, doesn't mean you're going to remember it.
7: What'd you say?
0: I said, even though you write something down, it doesn't mean you're going to remember it.
7: What'd you say?
0: Emily Myers, who was in Miss Sampson County, was in here a couple weeks ago with us before she went off to the Miss North Carolina pageant. She did win the Kay Dickinson Teaching Grant. So congratulations, Emily. I saw a lot of her posts there, and it looked like she had a great time and represented Sampson County very well. So proud of her, and congratulations on getting the Kay Dickinson Teaching Grant. Also, we may have to play a couple tunes later today, of course. I left my phone out in the car, as always. Victor Willis, lead singer for the Village People, passed away, age 74. Oh, so,
7: time to
0: play couple YMCA or a couple of Village People songs. Yeah. YMCA, maybe one of them coming up. Fly, I mean,
8: was he?
0: He was the lead singer. He was a cop.
8: Oh, he was a cop.
0: Yeah, he was the lead man. So, you got any YMCA records?
8: Oh yeah. Oh, absolutely. Oh, absolutely. I'm just, you know, five or six of them.
0: Yeah.
8: Probably have two doubles, probably.
0: Of most of them.
8: But those were long songs on those records.
0: They did. They did have long songs. Yeah, they were extended.
8: You dance in those clubs. You know what I'm saying?
0: They got you going.
8: Yeah, they did.
0: So, yeah, he was the cop. So, 74 years old. Yesterday, Ron brought up in the, let's see, what was it? What was that part? It wasn't the stupid files. No, that was something
7: Things
0: else.
7: You need to know.
0: Things you need to know. He's talking about things you was doing when you were young.
7: Uh-huh.
0: Well, and then got some other, you know, got to think about things, swimming in the pond, playing with Tonka trucks in the dirt, drinking water out of a hose. Sylvia called in and talked about swimming in a river and playing hopscotch. Jerry texted in about riding his bicycle and
7: with his friends and while the mosquito truck was going through the neighborhood.
0: What was a favorite childhood memory of the Fly? Before cell phones,
8: you know which one I'm upset about. I got it right here. It's good. My most favorite though is me and Rodney Porter playing with our Tonka trucks. And then we got the idea, well, let's play Hit 'Em Up, Crash 'Em Up. And I said, what? He said, you get on that end, the living room. I'll get on the other end. He said, and we'll push them towards each other and see which one hits. And we tore many a Tonka truck up on it. That was fun. That was lots of fun.
0: Yeah, good stuff. And the metal Tonka trucks, too. That's what that had to be, the metal ones, not these plastic ones.
8: Yeah, we get in trouble. We cut ourselves.
7: That's
8: ourselves.
7: Right.
0: Oh, you would, yeah.
8: Yeah.
0: Dow futures down 89, NASDAQ down 106, S&P down 10. Oil was at 69.01, so down a little bit from yesterday. So,
7: You got some local news over there for us, Coach?
0: I do. Local news today. Emailed it in. Nose news. It's on the end of my nose, maybe. local news today brought to you by Sampson Transit and the fine ladies who work in the office. One slug out of the guy works in there. We don't know much about him.
7: Much
0: the ladies are pretty sharp.
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9: 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Fire and emergency management officials are urging caution as folks head into the holiday week, knowing this week and especially July 4th are going to be extremely hot. Fire Chief Hagan Thornton said he and Police Chief Adrian Matthews have paid extra careful attention to the heat forecast and are concerned that residents heed the warnings to hydrate, minimize their time outdoors, and use caution as they come and go. That's especially true for all those planning July 4th activities, grilling, attending outdoor activities, and participating in firework events. According to Dawson McLam with Sampson Emergency Management, the National Weather Service is predicting the temperature could potentially reach a high of 103 in Clinton on Saturday. McLam stated, quote, "With that being said, people just need to be mindful of that. People need to make sure they got a way to stay cool and take some breaks," unquote. Thornton added that all emergency staffs are encouraging everybody to make sure they stay hydrated and keep plenty of water close by. At Royal Lane, the fire department has been watering the fields in and around where the fireworks will be set off Saturday night to try to keep the grass green and less dry, attempts to avoid any hazards occurring. Firefighters and emergency crews are also hoping that they won't have to deal with any accidents from fireworks this holiday week. The J.C. Holiday Memorial Library staff will work hand-in-hand with staff members from the State Employees Credit Union of Clinton and the Sampson Regional Medical Center to bring kids across the county the chance to unearth their stories throughout July. July's select summer reading events will be held across all of the branches of the Sampson County Libraries. This month there are 4 different events: Money Smart Kids, presented by CQ, Create Your Own Dino Reading Buddy, Teddy Bear Clinic Story Times, presented by Sampson Regional Medical Center, and finally, Unearth a Story with a Lego Lab. State's Library Director Kelsey Edwards, quote, "I think that Money Smart Kids being presented by CQ of Clinton is going to be a fun way for kids to learn more about how to be smart with their money. With Story Times, we have partnered with Sampson Regional, where kids will learn more about what it's like whenever they go to the doctor, and they're encouraged to bring their favorite doll or stuffed animal with them to give them a checkup," unquote. Every event except the Teddy Bear Clinic will be available at all 4 library branches at Roseboro, Newton Grove, Garland, and Clinton. Call one of the library branches for dates and times for each of the events. Also part of the summer reading program is a summer reading challenge, which is going on until Friday, July 31st. It is not too late for children to come and register. Children registered are able to receive up to 4 prizes for a certain amount of reading. Any reading past that mark will get them entered into drawings for towards even bigger prizes. Children who are in preschool all the way up to 12th graders are able to participate in the reading challenge. For information on these articles and others, see the latest edition of the Sampson Independent.
0: There Jacob.
8: Oldies 1170 news time now. It is 741. Was the temperature wrong?
0: 71 degrees.
7: 71 degrees.
0: Here, Fly, you told me, you told me 10 seconds before we came on the air,
8: yes,
0: that I needed to play this.
10: It's time!
7: It's time for the...
10: Why can't I remember it?
0: I can't remember that. I don't know why I can't remember that.
8: You're something else. You are something else. All right, you all get ready. July 4 celebrations this weekend over at Royal Lane Park. That's going to be from 5 until 9:30. But go ahead and get everybody you want to, friends and neighbors, and head on out there and celebrate 4th of July with it's Billy Scott and the Prophets. And that's going to be 299-4906. And that'll be there at the Royal Lane Park, July 4th, 5 to 9:30. And games and fun for everybody. I was talking about Billy Scott and the Prophets. I was telling the guys who sang that song they were talking about. All right, Eating Well with Mediterranean Diet. It's going to be presented by Sydney Knowles on July 16th from 10 until 11:30 a.m. at the Sampson County Cooperative Extension Office. If you would like more information, you can call 592-4653. And talk to Angela Faircloth. One more outburst from you, sir. I will strangle you with my microphone cord. I love that movie. All right, 4th, July 4th, Fresh Market on the Square, downtown Clinton. You don't want to miss that. It's coming up this Saturday. Yes, indeed. And that's the buzz.
7: All right, thanks a lot, Tom. All right, out of the stupid news this morning, Franklin County Sheriff Zach Scott said Dustin Ridgers, 28, posted a 12-second video on a personal Facebook page with no privacy settings of him. Well, he was taking a swig of alcohol while behind the wheel of a car. He looked into the camera while the music was playing in the background, then raises his eyebrows and takes a swig from a partially covered bottle. He doesn't speak. As the clip ends, the camera is flipped around to show his hand with only one finger raised to guide the steering wheel as a wiper moves across the vehicle's windshield. You've got a distracted driver and a drunk driver just exponentially causing danger wherever he went, Scott said. Deputies tracked the suspect's car down and pulled him over near Route 665. I think this was in Ohio. Yep, Franklin County, Ohio. So, I thought about this. What's that?
8: Did it have a picture of him?
7: Oh, yeah, it did.
8: Well, it didn't look like Jeff.
7: No, it didn't look like Jeff. But in honor of yes, Dustin Riggers, I thought I'd dedicate a song to him this morning real quick.
0: Play it?
7: Play it.
0: All right, let's do it.

0: All right, so there you go. I'm dedicated to Dustin Riggers this morning.
1: Hey, he'd be one of those ones that get in driver's ed. You ever driven before? Oh, no, I've never driven before. And all of a sudden, he's whipping around with one hand. And yeah, all that. Right. Don't lie to me.
0: So, just a rule of thumb that if you're going to drink, number one, don't drink and drive. Number two, don't drink, drive, and put it on Facebook. You might get arrested.
1: It's that social media that gets you all the time.
0: There's one out there listening right now going, oh, I didn't know that. Yeah. All right, let's do some Today in History.
1: Today is Wednesday. Good night. Wednesday, July 1st, is the 182nd day of the year. Ooh, we about hit the halfway mark. 183 days left in the year. 176 days left until Christmas. 1915, blues legend Willie Dixon is born. He'll live until 1992 when he passes away. 77 years old.
2: 1929, cartoonist Izzy Sigar is he created the spinach eating Popeye the Sailor Man.
1: Oh, I didn't even see that. I would have played that music too.
2: We were talking about him last night. Mm-hmm. Actually.
0: In 1935, cartoon character Porky Pig debuted in I Haven't Got a Hat.
2: That's all, folks. 1947, I'm sorry, Jeff.
1: I'm too busy playing around. 1947, actress, comedian, I should have had Popeye queued up too, darn. Actress, comedian Shirley Hemphill, played in What's Happening, is born.
2: And 1961, Princess Diana was born. She died, of course, in the terrible car accident of 97.
0: 1963, the Postal Service introduced the first five-digit zip code.
1: You think like Canadian zip codes. They got letters and ampersands and things like that in there.
0: Not northern people do.
1: Thank you very much. 1960, just drinking when we were 8 years old. Yes, 1969 or 12, Queen Elizabeth's son Charles was invested as the 21st Prince of Wales. Mm. What would you be, Fly? You'd be the Earl of what?
2: I'm just a Duke of Earl, man. That's all I can say.
1: I left 79 for you because this is great.
2: All right, 1979, Sony introduces the Walkman. Yeah, how about that for you?
1: How about those first Walkmans, right? Like brick, remember? We've talked about that before, how heavy they were.
0: In 1979 on this date, Susan B. Anthony was commemorated on a dollar coin. Susan B. Anthony dollar coin.
1: They didn't go over too well, did they?
0: No.
1: Kind of felt like a quarter, I thought, was a big issue with it, some of the people thought. Yeah. Let's see, 1991, actor Michael Landon, Bonanza, Highway to Heaven, and then this show. That was a good show we'd always watch on one of the three channels growing up. That was another thing we talked about yesterday, Fly. Was there three or four channels we'd have. He passes away at the age of 54 in 1991.
0: Yep, Little House on the Prairie.
1: Yep.
2: Hey, guys, this is Wolfman Jack. He passed away at the age of 56 today. And first time I saw him was on that movie, American Graffiti. That was pretty cool.
0: 1997, Hong Kong reverted to Chinese rule after 156 years as British colony. Mm.
1: Robert Mitchum passes away, actor, a lot of shows and movies, age 79.
2: And let's see, 1998, Barbara Streisand and James Brolin married in Streisand's Malibu estate. Wow.
0: Mm-hmm. Right beside the...
1: That's right. They make a lot of noise at night, too. I get upset with them a lot. Good
0: night. All right. In 2001, actor Walter Matthau of The Odd Couple died at age 79.
1: Let's go through. Marlon Brando, 2004, passes away at the age of 80. Boy, July 1st, not a good day for actors there, it seems. Marlon Brando, Godfather fame.
2: 2005, American R&B and soul singer, songwriter, recorded producer Luther Vandross. He passed away at the age of 54 at the JFK Medical Center in New Jersey, 2 years after suffering a major stroke.
0: And in 2009, following Michael Jackson's death the previous week, he becomes the first act to sell more than 1 million song downloads in a week.
1: Got some good birthdays on the Hollywood celebrity front. Pamela Anderson, Fly's got her on a poster in his bedroom still.
2: Nope.
1: Baywatch, 59 years old.
2: No. Don't get me in trouble. 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
0: Jamie Farr is an actor. He played in, he was the Maxwell Klinger on MASH. Yeah. Is 92.
1: Klinger, 92. Carl Lewis, track and field athlete, 65.
2: Carl, you did that. Liv Tyler from Leftovers, Lord of the Rings trilogy, and Aerosmith singer Steven Tyler. They're both 49 today. There you go.
0: I think Liv Tyler's the daughter of Aerosmith singer Steven Tyler. Debbie Harry, singer of Blondie, is 81.
1: Oh, Fred Snyder, singer of the B-52s. That's the place of B-52s today. 75.
2: Oh, that's right. I skipped the word. I'm sorry. Fred Snyder of B-52s. You did that one. Leslie Carson is a dancer, and she's 95 today.
1: Ooh.
0: Lee Seydoux is an actress. Played in Beauty of the Beast, is 41.
1: Missy Misdemeanor Elliott, a rapper. Well, that's a good name. Fly, Tommy, Felony, Elliot. Boy, like that. Misdemeanor Elliot is 55 years old.
2: Tate McRae is singer-songwriter, 23 today. No, Missy Elliott. Yeah.
0: Chloe Bailey is a singer. She's 28 today.
1: Fly, Breaking, and Entering Elliot. Alan Ruck, Ferris Bueller's Day Off, Twister. Oh, Speed. Well, there's a high IQ movie right there. 70 years old today for Alan.
0: All right, we got local birthdays coming up.
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0: We're taking applications for the morning show this afternoon.
1: We got ahead of schedule now after that. As we said,
0: it's all right. Hey, I played the local news the other day at like 9:40 because I hit the wrong button. So it happens.
1: All the time over here. We usually have an over-under on how many times I'll mess up during the day.
0: That's
1: all right. Oh, I thought of something now last night walking around late at night. It's interesting. At the end, we do our happy birthdays. Mm-hmm. Maybe we could do it in harmony. I'll go, I'll point to you, because you got the best voice. You start out happy, but you got to hold a note. Then I'll point to where on, he'll go happy. Then I'll go happy. And then when I do like that, then we'll say birthday.
0: All right,
1: how about
0: try.
1: That?
0: We'll try.
1: Where's Dan Holland to direct us when we need him? Anyway, let's get to what we're supposed to be doing. Birthdays. Happy birthday to the following Samson celebrities. Have a wonderful Wednesday on your birthday. Josephine Murphy celebrates today. So does William McCollum and Amber Owens. William Shaw. Happy birthday to you, William. Hope you have a great day today. Wish the same to Sarah Warren, Katina Williams, and Mariana Sanderson. Miriam White, happy birthday to you, Miriam. Amanda Worley, we hope you have a great day today on your birthday. And the same goes out to Mildred Cummings and Dorothy Fowler. If you know Alexandra Coward, wish her a happy birthday, because it's a birthday today. That's what it says on the paper. Happy birthday, Alexandra. Janet Herring, we hope you have a great day today. Same to Ronald Jones, Mary Lois Lewis, and lastly, Sawyer Brewington. Happy birthday to you, Sawyer. That's a good name. I like that name, Sawyer. It's a good firm name. Happy birthday, Sawyer. Happy birthday to all the great people we just mentioned. Anybody else celebrating a birthday today or an anniversary? I haven't had any of those for a while. And if you want to either announce it on a later date in the future, if you'll email info@oldies1170.com, well, we'll tell everybody. Ready?
2: Happy
1: birthday. Ooh, that was perfect. Wow, Dan Holland couldn't have done any better.
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1: Neither could Frosty. Weather coming up next.
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7: It's time for the weather.
0: All right, thanks, Kate. Currently 73 degrees here downtown Clinton. It's going to be a hot one. The heat index values will rise above 100 degrees in some Piedmont areas today, with 100 to 105 expected area-wide by Thursday. The strong mid and upper level high centered over the Ohio and Tennessee Valley will build across the Appalachians and into the mid-Atlantic through Thursday. Temperatures will be the upward trend in the 100s, lower 100s. They will continue increasing as we go into the week. Some locations could hit 100 degrees on Thursday for low temperatures. Tonight may be the last night for several days where the overnight temperature drops below 70 degrees. So even at night, it's going to be hot and sticky. The forecast for today is going to be sunny, high in the mid-90s, southwest winds around 5 miles an hour. Tonight, clear, low in the upper 60s, southwest winds around 5 miles an hour as well. For your Thursday, it's going to be sunny, hot again, with highs in the upper 90s as we increase the temperature and try to hit that triple mark of 100. Light and variable winds become east around 5 miles an hour, so there's not going to be much breeze. Heat index values are going to be up to 102 in the afternoon. for your Thursday night, clear in the low 70s. And then for Friday, it's going to be sunny, hot, with highs in the upper 90s. Light variable winds. The heat index values could be around 105 Friday. And then Friday night through Saturday night, it's going to be clear, low in the mid 70s and highs in the 100s. Your sun rise this morning was at 6:03, and it's going to set this afternoon at 8:31. So days are getting shorter. We've got quote of the day coming up.
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0: quote for the day. Unless you're alone. So have a good day.
1: Oh, it's guest star Palooza here today, too, at the old Jukebox Morning Show, Oldies 1170. We've got Chris Cook and Haibo Chang coming in from Atlantic Dermatology shortly. Any questions you want to ask them live, call in. And then we got Martha in studio. Oh, hope the green room's got a lot of snacks in it back there.
2: Yeah,
1: we stock it before
2: the
1: show.
2: Yeah, we stock them up. Man, right, just good. The green peanuts.
1: Ooh, well, that's M&M's. Too. That's Fly's favorite. Nissan at Clinton time. It is 8:01. 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That's coming up next.
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6: Glad great to be here.
1: Yeah, and I know when he talks about at the end, call and you get in within a week. I know when I called and made my appointment, I think I got in like 3 days, I think it was. So it is quick. So you get him in quick there. All right, a couple things you want to talk about today, one being nail fungus. Fungus among us, as you said.
6: Yeah, one of the most common things that we see in the clinic is nail fungus. And it could be in your toenails and your fingernails, more commonly in the toenails, but super common. It's something that a lot of people come to us to treat. It's very prevalent. Unfortunately, we see a lot of it. Mostly people get it from transmission, usually from a pedicure, and then, you know, get spread that way, even the cleanest pedicure place. But it's really easy to treat if you catch it early. The longer you wait and it makes kind of a home underneath that nail, it becomes a little bit more difficult. And there's oral treatments, there's topical treatments, there's natural treatments, and we can review all those with you when you come in.
1: What's some of the symptoms that somebody notice?
6: Yeah, so the most common thing would be just discoloration of the nail, and usually it starts as like a yellowish or a whitish color. It really depends on the organism that's causing the infection, and then it kind of spreads to more of the nail. You're really not going to get pain or discharge or anything like that, but more discoloration.
1: And so it's something you could get from going, you said, to a pedicure even.
6: Yes, sir.
1: Any other area or ways that could contract this?
6: Walking around barefoot on the ground, you know, a pool, a gym. Gyms are really common because people walk around barefoot, and then you get it from a shower, usually public places.
1: So somebody using a shower at a facility, have a pair of shower shoes or flip-flops or something would help?
6: That's right. And what else is important is if you get nail fungus, a lot of times the fungus will spread to the bottom of your foot. So then you have two infections. You got foot fungus and nail fungus. So when you treat it, you really want to treat both, because if you just treat one, the other infection will drive back, you know, the original infection. So that's really important to know.
1: Some people come in, have no idea they even have it?
6: No idea. No, and it's not something that's going to kill you, so it's not something that you have to treat. But a lot of people, you know, like to wear sandals this time of year, or, you know, shoes when they go out, and they don't want their nails to look bad.
1: Painting doesn't help them then.
6: Yeah.
1: No. the guy then you don't know. Anyway, okay, you know all that. Hyperhidrosis, Hybo, how did you want to hit on that topic? Maybe I'll explain what it is first for people.
7: Absolutely. Hyperhidrosis is pretty much excessive sweating. We all sweat, but for some patients, they just excessively sweat, especially when they're not doing anything and just at baseline. And common places are going to be the face, the armpits, hands, feet, groin, buttock area. And these are patients that typically sweat through their clothes. They try to avoid sort of gray clothing just because of the sweat stains. And especially during the summertime right now, this is really prevalent. And we do have several treatments for this. We have about 3 or 4 different topical treatments that we could do. There's a pill that we could also prescribe, depending on if you're a right candidate. And then there's also Botox injections, believe it or not, can be injected directly into the armpit to help reduce sweating. And it's very effective, and insurance usually covers it.
1: Interesting. Now, how does... somebody, like right now, I can just tell the back of my shirt's wet, but then it is kind of warm in here. We got the lights on and all. But how do you just from normal, you know, I think maybe I sweat some, but then how do you know that it's actually, I mean, that's just obviously coming in for a checkup, being able to determine that, or how do you go about determining that?
7: Yeah. I mean, it's kind of more subjective in some ways. Especially if you have white coat syndrome and you sort of sweat more during an exam, I find that to be more normal. But if you're used to just sitting at home on the couch watching TV and you're just sweating through your clothes and you have to change often, then I would say that's more excessive sweating.
1: All right. And again, a cause of that would be?
7: So sweating is driven by your nervous system. And we believe in some people, they're nervous system might be just a little functioning a little bit differently, and the signal that goes to the sweat glands is a little bit stronger, and so they release more sweat and more often.
1: All right. So again, going to the lymph dermatologist, it's not, I mean, obviously important about the skin cancer part and all that, but there's a whole lot of other treatments and areas that you guys deal with there. Mm-hmm. and can help with people.
6: Yeah, and to touch on his subject too, this is something that affects people's activities of daily living. People that are trying to give a presentation, they're in a business, sure. I mean, it's super embarrassing. So we want to, you know, help the mental aspect as well as the physical aspect.
1: Yeah. Last question here. UV rays, Sunday's is going to be in the next few days. UV rays are typically strongest during what time of the day?
6: Anywhere between 10 and 4 p.m. Is kind of the peak sunshine, and it has to do with the angle of the sun and the earth, and really crucial to know that UV radiation, you know, kind of rating, and try to avoid that time frame, or at least protect yourself really well.
1: All right, this might be a dumb question. I'd make a good radio segment, Ron. This might be a dumb question. I stole that actually from a sports guy I used to listen to. Let's say it's 100 degrees, like it's going to be here the next couple of days. It's at 2 o'clock, and then you got another day. Let's say it'd be nice if it was 72 degrees at 2 o'clock. Is there any difference in the strength of the UV rays, though?
6: No. No, and you could be under a tree. So there's infrared radiation, and then there's ultraviolet radiation. And ultraviolet radiation is what we're, you know, kind of focusing on. Ultraviolet radiation goes right through clouds, goes right through shade. And so that's why a lot of times you could be sitting under a tree, and then you come, or a shady day, and then you come home and you got a sunburn. You're like, what, you know, what just happened? So it's really independent of the temperature and cloud cover, and it just goes right through that.
1: All right. And you probably don't prescribe to the adage, turn so you don't burn. But if somebody did want to go out and get a tan, what would you say they better be turning? How often should they be turning? And then how soon should they get out?
6: Yeah, so they actually have studies, and for this latitude, you really only need like 10 minutes of sunshine a day to get your vitamin D kind of quantity, which people are interested in. And then, you know, you don't need to be sitting out there hours. You can get a tan in a couple minutes. So just be careful. Try to reapply. Yeah.
1: And again, 30 and above.
6: We 30 out, and above and zinc oxide.
1: We were out on vacation last week and a lot of out in the sun. And that's, as long as we had 30 and above, that's what I was making sure of. And we got the tops of the ears and all those other things that you've been mentioning in here. So there you go.
8: Does that apply to bald-headed men?
1: Yeah, Jerry may be listening. You better watch it. Ivory Chang, Dr. Chris Cook, thanks so much for coming in again. Very informative as always. We appreciate it.
6: Thank you
9: for having us.
1: And we'll see you in a couple weeks.
8: We always like to ask some questions off the cuff around here. And so we were asking this last week. If you were going to a desert island, what food would you take with you?
6: Ooh, well, I don't eat seafood, so I would die on the island because I'd be surrounded by seafood. Yep. Man, definitely water, and then probably some sort of crackers, I guess, so it would last me a long time. Haibu eats anything. He'd eat the sand if you'd let him.
8: Oh, is that right? So... So you just eat anything? I mean, just...
7: I'm just like a garbage can.
8: Is that right?
7: Yeah. Oh. You bring me food, it's going down.
8: Oh, wow. Oh, any certain item you take with you?
7: Ooh. How long am I staying on the sand for?
8: Oh, you're there forever.
7: Forever?
8: Yeah.
7: Probably some potatoes.
8: Okay.
7: Grow them anywhere.
8: Yeah, there you go.
1: Haibu's a welcome guest any place, because whoever puts in front of him, he's going to eat it. He'd be welcome back every time, too.
8: Oh, yeah.
1: That always...
8: Yeah. Well, Jeff...
1: Bring him back.
8: We asked Jeff this question, and Jeff... So, Jeff, what item would you take on the on the island, you know, if you had to take something? And he was getting real serious. I thought, man, what is he going to say? And he says, well, I take a car door. I was like, car door? What'd you take a car door for? He said, well, in case it got hot, I could roll the window down.
1: There you go. And I'd have my 30 SPF sunblock on minimum, at least. There you go. Jeff, again, thanks for coming in.
6: Thank you.
1: We'll see you in 2 weeks.
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1: That's right. If you can't have fun, you mustn't do that. 76 degrees currently, 89% humidity, going up to be 94 today. Sunny skies, mostly clear tonight, 69. Tomorrow, 97, and triple digits on the weekend. All right. You ready? We've got Martha coming up next.
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14: Good morning, everybody. Good gracious, I'm glad to be able to be here to help celebrate July the 1st. The first day of July. Good gracious alive. You're going to hear today some things, and you might find that I am repeating myself, and also I repeat myself once in a while. So it's just Martha, so don't worry about it. But it's just a week that we need to celebrate, and I am so thankful. I want to start with some Ronald Reagan quotes. I love to read these quotes that he said. He was a wise man, but he had an incredible way of saying things. And he said, there is no limit to the good we can do if we don't care who gets the credit. Now that makes sense. If we ever forget that we are one nation under God, we will be one nation gone under. Okay? Jeff is agreeing with me over there, so thank you. He's also said, live simply, love generously, care deeply, speak kindly, and just leave the rest to the good Lord. Okay? Freedom is never, and we need to think seriously about this one, freedom is never more than one generation away from extinction. And the final one that I'll use of his is, within the covers of the Bible are the answers for all the problems that mankind faces. I want to share a story this morning called God Bless America, but it really happened in real time. I'll never forget it. We've all had unforgettable moments, and perhaps they were teachable moments. But mine took place many years ago. Gene and I were on a trip with a Christian tour group out of going to Nashville, Tennessee on a bus. And it just so happened that the region through which we were traveling was most definitely experiencing severe drought. I had never seen conditions like that. We'd seen evidence of it for many miles. And just as our bus was crossing a wide river, the driver called our attention into the riverbed, and he said, look at what you're going to see when we cross this bridge, as we cross this bridge. What we saw was absolutely shocking. The riverbed was so deprived of water that all you could see in both directions were islands, sandbars, ridges, and it seemed there was no water flowing. That was an impressive moment in time for me. And immediately, sitting there on that bus, I began to recall this scripture. If my people,

And the fellow passengers just joined in. He is Lord. He is Lord. He is risen from the dead, and he is Lord. And I went on with the song. And I will never forget that moment in time of how it was revealed to me on a trip through the Holy Spirit that America must heed God's warnings to our most blessed nation. We are so blessed, my friends. This is a prayer for America that Dr. David Jeremiah put it together. And it says, in all of history, now you think about this as we get ready to celebrate our 250th anniversary of the founding of America. In all of history, there's only been one nation like America. It was founded by pilgrims that were seeking freedom to worship, established on a vast continent between two oceans, dedicated to the proposition that we are created equal and endowed by our Creator with certain unalienable rights. We are one nation under God. And he went on to say, David Jeremiah said, you have delivered us in war, prospered us in peace, raised up generations willing to offer the last full measure of their devotion for the preservation of our liberty at home and abroad. We've been a light for the world, and from our shores have gone the greatest missionary force in history. And he closes with this. He said, but now, Lord, America has fallen into darkness, disobedience, and indifference. Please forgive our sin and heal our land. Give our leaders who understand the times and know what they should do to help us do what we should do. May the torch of liberty burn brightly, inflamed by the goodness of your people. God bless America. I love the little song. God bless America, land that I love. Stand beside her and guide her through the night with a light from above. And it goes on from the mountains to the prairie, to the oceans white with foam. God bless America, my home, sweet home.

0: Amen.
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4: 76 degrees downtown Clinton at 8:24, almost 8:25. Got 89% humidity. Going to head up to 94 degrees tonight. Low of 69 94 degrees today. 69 tonight is your low. We're going to do our Way Back Wednesday song now. Again, we thank Dr. Chris Cook and Haibu Chang for coming in from Atlantic Dermatology, and Martha in studio today. Good to always have her in studio and talk with her face-to-face. Enjoy all her segments. Let's do our Way Back Wednesday song now. We're going to go back 1943. Thought a song that might be apropos. James Cagney from Yankee Doodle Dandy with "You're a Grand Old Flag." Celebrating America's 250th Way Back Wednesday. James Cagney here on the Jukebox Morning Show, Oldies 1170.

We took the red from the flame of dawn, the dawn of a new nation. And the white was the white of the snow at Valley Forge. The blue was the blue of the free, open sky. And the stars were the 13 sisters by the sea who built their home and called it Liberty.

that government of the people, by the people, for the people shall not perish.

0: our Way Back Wednesday song, tribute to our veterans, too, and America's 250th. 8:31 is our time. 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We got all kinds of stuff. We still got joke of the day, the day is, or the, whatever we call it.
1: Yeah, right? Let's do, let's see, have we done bottom of the hour?
0: We've got bottom of the hour, let's top of the chart. It's your time. It's the 70s today, too.
1: Oh, that's what I'm talking about.
0: It's your wheelhouse.
1: All right. Well, this, how about Deacon Jones? Have we got some Deacon Jones time over there?
0: Oh, absolutely. That's coming up now.
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1: All right, we got some holidays today.
0: Today is America's Zoo Day. When's the last time you've been to a zoo?
1: You know what? Don't get me started on the zoo, because I want to go to the zoo and I cannot get any of my family members to go. All they look at me and say is all you want to go on a school field trip. It hurts my feelings.
3: We'll go with you.
0: Well, we need to make a. We'll have a remote there. Can we do a live remote?
1: Right. Yeah.
0: Jerry here to run the board. We'll go up and do the go up to the zoo here in Asheboro and have a morning show from there.
1: Yeah.
0: The monkeys will be with the monkeys.
1: Yeah, that's right.
3: Whoa, man. Hey, wait. Did they find the giraffe? So it's bad.
0: Yeah. Ron talked about that yesterday. Yeah. It's Blink 182 Day.
1: Blink 182.
0: It's celebrated because it's the 182nd day of the year.
1: Okay, yeah, I love that band.
0: There you go. It's Early Bird Day, and this is for Fly, the Early Bird Day.
3: Thanks, man. Well, the early bird gets the worm, second mouse gets the cheese. Yeah. So you figure that one.
0: I'll take it. Oh, well, maybe go to, well, we'll have to R&R Tap Room. It's International Chicken Wing Day today.
1: Chicken wings.
3: Wednesday,
0: it's
3: too.
0: Wednesday's Dollar Wing, isn't
1: chicken
0: it?
1: Chicken wings.
3: So
0: oh, it's National Reggae or International Reggae Day today, too. Could have used some.
1: I have to play some Z.
0: I'll let you guys do that. No. National Ginger Snap Day.
1: I love ginger snaps.
0: You can have it on your patio because it's National Patio Day.
1: Oh, yeah.
0: Or maybe hand some to your postal employee because it's National Poster Workers Day. Maybe they won't go postal on you if you hand them some ginger snaps.
1: That's right.
3: There's a place called the Postal, I think, and it's like a UPS thing. It's in Spring Lake. It's called the Postal.
0: Hmm. It's a bar or is it a...
3: No, it's a UPS.
0: Oh, it's a
3: thing,
0: UPS
3: yeah.
0: place. Oh, okay.
3: Postal. That's what it's called.
0: Like a bar you're okay to get in fights
3: name,
0: with or something.
3: Yeah.
0: It's U.S. Postage Stamp Day today, and it's Zip Code Day today. We talked about that in the history. Mm-hmm. They started a five-digit zip code. Second half of the year day.
1: Mm-hmm.
0: And? Two good ones. International Creative Ice Cream Flavors Day today.
3: Just get a scoop of everything they got across the board.
0: Toasted, you know. Your toasted coconut.
1: Yeah, some toasted coconut. Mm-hmm. I love the... waffle vinegar flavor. It's delicious.
3: Haven't had a chance to try it.
0: Coming to a store nowhere near you. That's exactly. What's yours down the street, Fly? What's it called?
3: Oh, boy, that's the...
0: Espresso.
3: It's called Espresso Chocolate Chip.
0: Oh, dude. Yummy. I always like the cherry cordial. Tasted like a... if you like chocolate-covered cherries, always tastes like a frozen chocolate-covered cherry. That was good. And lastly, and this will lead into the next segment, it's International... Joke day.
1: Fly.
3: All right, children.
0: That's called a segue.
3: Pay attention. Teacher's going to try to reach it. Dun-dun-dun. Okay. What? Well, I lost my spot. Okay. Why are horses so sleepy?
1: Why are horses so sleepy? I don't know.
3: They're always hitting the hay.
0: There you go.
3: And you know, I was going to tell a joke about pizza, but it was kind of cheesy.
0: What doubleheader today. International Joke Day. You should get to. There we go. All right. We'll come back with
1: Things You Should Know.
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0: All right, things you need to know. Are you ready?
1: Always. I need to be more learned.
0: All right, so here's things you need to know. Cookie Monster's real name is Sidney.
1: Really?
0: Sid for short. Mm-hmm. He confirmed it himself on social media. His real name is Sidney, or Sid. So Cookie Monster's real name is Sid.
1: I never knew that.
0: Yeah, things you need to know. Well, there you go. In ancient Rome, they used human and animal urine as laundry detergent.
1: That I didn't need to know.
0: Mm-hmm. So things you need to know.
1: Next time I'm out, I know what I can go to.
0: Yep, so in case you happen to run out.
1: Just drink some water.
0: If there's ever a shortage at the grocery store, there you go, things you need to know. And finally, despite being 4 inches long, the mantis shrimp throws the fastest punch in the world. The mantis shrimp, which is 4 inches long, throws the fastest punch in the world. So, just make sure that if you ever get in a fight with a mantis shrimp, you know that.
1: Going to hit it from behind and run.
0: You need to know that.
1: I need to know that.
0: Things you need to know.
1: Here, somebody else may tell us something we need to know. Let's try this. Good morning, Oldies 1170.
2: Good morning, Jeff. I've got a thing you ought to know.
1: Well, I don't know a whole lot, so anything you tell me is probably going to be new to me.
2: Why can't you tell a pig a secret?
1: Why can't you tell a pig a secret?
3: I got this one.
1: Oh, Fly says he's got this one.
3: Because it will squeal.
2: They always squeal.
1: There you go. See, yeah, Fly knew that one. Fly had that one. So
2: you know what? He's going to have to stop that. I'm surprised they didn't lock him up or keep him yesterday. Did he get stopped by the police?
1: No, he didn't get stopped by the police. He took some wild roads. He took the back roads to get up there, but no, he didn't get stopped by the police.
2: No. Well, that's because he was afraid of being stopped.
1: He's driving
2: he took the back road.
1: Unlike you or me, he was actually driving the speed limit.
2: Ooh, do you break it sometimes, Jeff?
1: I'll use my 5 extra, or 7, or 8, or 9.
2: Well, 5, you're fine. 7, you're mine.
1: There you go. Well, I never get pulled over. Who to call? I'm going to give you a call.
2: Give me a call.
1: All right, we'll do it. Thanks
2: right,
1: for checking
2: have a
1: in.
2: Good day.
1: You too, Sammy. Have a great day.
3: Okay, my Lord Jesus. Cal gone, take us away.
1: All right.
3: 1170.
1: Let's get the bottom of the hour, top of the charts. 70s. We'll go 1970 and 1973. Kind of a Beatles flavor because the first one is from the Beatles. It's the second of 2 weeks at number one for the Beatles with The Long and Winding Road. And then splitting off from the Beatles, it's George Harrison, the first of 2 weeks at number one with a song in 1973 called Give Me Love. And actually that song supplanted Paul McCartney's song, My Love. So an overall Beatles flavor here. 70 and 73, the Beatles and George Harrison. Bottom of the hour, top of the charts, Jukebox Morning Show.
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1: 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Yeah.

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2: 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I messed that up earlier today, too. 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
2: You got a low bar to clear. 94 degrees today, 69 tonight. How about that? Just the heat's just got me already. 97 Thursday, 99 Friday, 101 Saturday, and 101 Sunday. Chance of rain comes in Monday. So
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2: Even when you're in Wyoming.
3: Mm-hmm.
2: There you go. On the state, 1956, Elvis Presley appeared on the Steve Allen Show, where he wore a tuxedo and sang Hound Dog to a Basset Hound. Many Elvis fans thought it was a deliberate attempt to humiliate Elvis and ridicule rock and roll music, but Allen insisted for years that he meant no disrespect and that Elvis was in on the gag from the beginning and thought it was hilarious. The King earned $5,000 for the performance, or basically what's one half of Fly's appearance fee each day, and then the King headed to the studio the next day to record the song for a single release.
3: Yeah, wasn't it a commercial, too, dog food commercial?
4: It may have been, yeah.
2: Let's hear it now.
4: Thank you very much. You ain't no-

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2: Victor Willis, lead singer of the Village People, passed away yesterday. He's 74 years old. What's your favorite Village People song, Fly?
1: Well, it's the one they wrote about me, Macho Man.
2: All right, we'll play that one. There we go. I will cue that one up. Hang on. All right, let me get that.
1: I wonder if Ernie Freeman. I think he's passed away. He was the principal over at Mac Williams School for a long time. When they had assemblies, that's what he came in the assembly with.
2: Really? Oh, that's cool. All right, well.
1: He said, Macho Man.
2: Here's your song, Fly. Thanks, all man. About you.
1: That's right.

0: Nissan of Clinton time. 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Got a request for YMCA. Got another one after that. And if you're downtown, come on by the station because Ron and the Fly have all the choreography down. They'll be doing it here in studio while the song's playing. You can watch them dance. Oh, I didn't put it here. Hit it again.
1: Liar, liar.
0: I'd be great, though. I'd make great radio. Have a great rest of your day, everybody.
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3: NCI News. I'm Mike Raley. North Carolina lawmakers who have been at odds for more than a year over state spending priorities released a long-awaited new state budget on Tuesday. Governor Josh Stein said this about the bill.
4: Make sure that our young people get the knowledge that they need in our K-12 schools so that they can choose to have a great career or continue on to college.
3: North Carolina State University economics professor emeritus Mike Walden tells NCN News tax reductions are in the budget.
5: Some tax reductions. This has been a long-term plan of the General Assembly to lower the tax rates, and they're focusing this year on the personal tax rate for individuals.
3: Advice columnist E. Jean Carroll has asked a judge to require President Donald Trump to pay her $5 million from a jury verdict that found Mr. Trump sexually abused her in the 1990s and defamed her after she publicly described the attack in 2019. Rockingham County Sheriff Sam Page is suing the county government as well as the Board of Commissioners Chair Kevin Berger, the son of North Carolina State Senator Phil Berger, over an order to repay money had paid back to the county and allegations of campaign finance violations. WGHP anchor Neil McNeil has more.
6: Page alleges Rockingham County Commissioner Kevin Berger tried to retaliate against Page for running against his father, Phil Berger, and for opposing Phil Berger's plans to bring a casino to the county.
3: AP correspondent Charles D. Ledesma reports Turkey is getting ready for next week's NATO summit.
7: Turkey is rolling out sweeping security measures for the summit, deploying tens of thousands of police and placing air defenses on high alert, while banning public gatherings and imposing controversial restrictions on freedom of expression and assembly. That's meant to safeguard the summit.
3: People are getting ready to do a lot of boating, this boater in Beaufort County tells WNCT.
8: Do not drink, do not drive, or operate this machinery.
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9: Thirty-one percent of all North Carolina traffic fatalities are alcohol-related. The Highway Patrol is continuing its efforts to arrest persons for driving while impaired. While traveling this weekend, please don't drink and drive.
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0: gotta take myself a beach break here this morning. It's Wednesday. Doggone, it is July the 1st, y'all. Googly moogly. That does not, listen, this weekend does not give you a reason to drink and get out there acting crazy. You heard me? Billy Scott and the Prophets, a little beach break. Put a smile on your face a little bit this morning. I ain't drunk, I'm just drinking. My man knows I'm telling you, officer, I ain't drunk. My time only is 11:70. Let's go.
1: Every day, baby, when the sun go down, I give him a friend, I begin to clown. I don't care what the people are thinking. 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
1: Thank you.
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1: Yeah,
0: I ain't drunk. I'm just drinking.
1: That's one of Pat's favorite little tunes there, and he said, "Why is the best guitar riff in that thing, isn't it?" I said, "Yeah, it is real good." He said, "No." And he said, "I ain't too thrilled about, you know, words, but music's really cool. Let's go."
0: There ain't nothing wrong with me. Now, I don't care what you might be thinking.

Oh man, first time I met Billy Scott, took me right on the bus and sat me down, talked to me a few moments, and he said, I believe I better get ready for the show. I was like, yeah. And I happened to have a compilation variety disc, and that song was on it. And there's another disc I had that has, I think I still have it. Anyway, it has Driving Down the Highway. And he signed the one that had that tune on it. But, man, that was a nice guy. Good gracious, y'all. Billy Scott, the Prophets. And I ain't drunk, just drinking, just having a little fun this morning. Like I say, you know, you can dissect a song to death till it's just nothing, you know. But if you just have fun with some of this stuff, it's just, you know, that's the problem. People got to have fun, I think. Sunny today with a high about 95. Going to be clear tonight with a low around the upper 60s. Thursday, we'll see sunny and hot tomorrow. After a mid-90 today, upper 60s for the low tonight. Tomorrow, we'll see sunny and the upper 90s. Could see the heat index tomorrow get around 102. I guess if I'm going to get out there and finish up a little bit around that tree. I love blocking. In my head, I square off parts of the yard that I want to do. And I work on that a little bit. Somebody said, well, by the time you finish that, that part over there is grown up. So, leave me alone. It's my yard. I'm more the way I want to, officer. It's my yard. Don't do that. Beautiful morning, though. I know it's a little warm out there at 9:17. Tommy the Fly with you here on the Jukebox Morning Show. Hey, Jerry here, and good morning to you. I thought about someone the other day we haven't heard from in a while. And for some reason, Peggy Poole. Good morning to you. We did hear from her the other day, finally, after about three or four Christmases. I ain't heard from her in a while, but anyway, Miss Peggy, I hope you have a great day. And I don't know, was somebody else that listens quite often, I haven't heard from in a while. Anyway, temperature at the moment is a very hot morning. I know I said it was a nice temperature. It is if you are a iguana, maybe. No, quit. I'll hush. I'm trying to get the forecast of the temperature, and I can't even get that to work for me. It was my friend, but now it ain't my friend no more. Not that. It changes this every day. I don't know. They don't like you no more. Well, they ain't got to like me. Just leave me alone. Where's the temperature? There, I'm sorry, y'all. It's like 79 degrees, and we have

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1: You know, on Thursdays, we call Terry Cottage Farms and find out what he's got going on down that way. I know he's got a big sale going on right now. Y'all need to check him out. Check him out on his Facebook page, or just simply do what everybody else is doing and just go down there and get up the deals he's got going on there at Terry Cottage Farms Nursery. Ooh, and be sure you tell them you heard about them on 1170.
2: 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Again, that's 910-260-2151. 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

Yeah, just go ahead and put me in, Coach. I'm in. I want to play. But you can't hit a lick. What does that mean? Nobody knows. It's kind of like, you know, why was the bubble gum in the baseball cards? Remember Topps baseball cards? Why was that bubble gum so hard and the corners of it were like, oh, dude, really? You would jab your jaw or knock a tooth out chewing that stuff, and the corners of it was so sharp. Dude, put a hole right through your tongue. Tommy the Fly here with you on the Jukebox Morning Show. I need to do some testing on the equipment here. Make sure everything's working right. I didn't do it. Ooh. All right. Here we go.

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1: 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Yes, indeed, my friends, that's Deacon Jones time, 9:30, right here on 1170. You know what time that means? Do you understand what time it really, truly is? I mean, I don't know if you knew this or not, but it's really interesting that it's time for...
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1: And born on this date in 1954, Keith Whitley of Ashland, Kentucky. He was born today in 1954. He definitely was no stranger to the rain. Good tune. Keith Whitley on 1170.

Yes, sir, a Twins fan from Keith Whitley, who was born this date in 1954 of Ashland, Kentucky. Tommy the Fly here with you on the Jukebox Morning Show. We have our country time together here, and boy, I tell you what, Randy Travis, some Dolly Parton on the way as well. And your request, 592-1170. All right. Now, what would happen if I did this? Here's our early idea for a Halloween costume. An early idea for a Halloween costume. Dress me up like a mummy and prop me up beside the jukebox. 1170.

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It might come true. Oh, man, oh, man. Somebody said, Fly, all those songs you talk about, you don't like this song, you don't like that song. Listen. The guy asked me one time, he said, What do you like? I said, Me. Oh, music is music, is it not? It is something. It takes all kinds of music to make the world turn, and that's why they call music, you know, the universal language. It sure is, and it definitely is that. Tommy the Fly here with you on the Jukebox Morning Show. Doggone, Jeff about got me all caught up here. Wow, thanks, man. We'll get some more music going here in a moment. Actually, you know what? Go ahead and hit do your twin spin of Dolly Parton. Yeah. Gonna be a hot one today, y'all. Mid-90s. Tonight's low around the upper 60s.

0: Monday, Wednesday, and Friday, you're on the beach with Tristan the Music Man Lee on Oldies 1170 AM, Oldies1170.com, Star Channel 16, and the Oldies 1170 app. I love
1: 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You are that machine. 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Give me a chance to help eliminate that uncertainty. 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That's Wayne Weeks with Woodman Life, 308 Vance Street, 596-2334. 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

0: NCN News. I'm Mike Riley. North Carolina lawmakers on Tuesday unveiled a long-awaited $34.4 billion state budget agreement on the last day of the fiscal year, setting the stage for votes this week. Artis Watkins of the State Employees Association of North Carolina tells WRAL,
1: if you give tiny raises after a year of no raises and increased health care costs, people are going to leave.
0: Governor Josh Stein on Tuesday unveiled a health commission made up of state government and industry experts to study ways to bring down health care costs. Governor Stein said this.
2: Today I'm establishing the North Carolina Health Care Affordability Commission. Treasurer Briner and Secretary Sangvai will co-chair this commission. Members will include experts from research, health care, medicine, insurance, and consumer rights.
0: The Supreme Court has upheld a broad conception of birthright citizenship, rejecting President Donald Trump's executive order declaring that children born to people in the United States illegally or temporarily are not American citizens. Popular and expensive GLP-1 weight loss drugs just got a lot cheaper for many older Americans. Starting today, the federal government is offering a selection of brand-name medications to certain Medicare and Medicare Advantage beneficiaries for $50 a month. North Carolina farmers and workers are preparing for extreme heat amid the ongoing drought. Harnett County farmer Kent Revels told ABC 11.
3: We're going to try to be careful and not work in the very hottest part of the day, you know, because obviously it ain't worth anybody getting sick or too hot.
0: Surrey County officials are warning about the deadly risk of extreme heat inside vehicles. Justin Love, chief data analyst at Surrey County Health and Nutrition Center, tells WXII.
4: It's a whopping 153 degrees inside that vehicle. So if you're hot out here, imagine how a child or pet may feel out in the background.
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0: Correspondent Ben Thomas reports a federal filing reflects massive growth in President Trump's wealth since his return to office.
6: A 927-page federal financial disclosure shows President Trump's mainstay real estate business boomed last year. But his crypto ventures jump out. Mere startups when he took the oath of office, they brought in nearly $1.2 billion. And the president also took in millions from selling Trump-branded Bibles, sneakers, and other small items.
0: Governor Josh Stein signed an executive order on Tuesday establishing a new commission that will study rising health care costs in North Carolina and recommend ways to make care more affordable. The executive order creates the North Carolina Health Care Affordability and Value Commission. Temperatures are climbing across western North Carolina this week with highs expected to reach into the 90s in some mountain communities. Josh Drummond is a building contractor in Buncombe County and tells WLOS.
7: We just start a little earlier so we can try and get more work done in the cooler hours of the day before it gets too hot. I think especially as we start to get closer to these, you know, 90 degree plus days, I think that's going to be one of our main strategies.
0: Months after a deadly strike on an Iranian school at the beginning of the war, the Trump administration remains silent on the tragedy. Julia Frankel is there.
8: President Donald Trump said he'd seen nothing to make him believe that the U.S. had carried out the strike. The Pentagon has yet to release the results of an investigation it vowed to carry out, even though clues are emerging about the failures. A U.S. official told the AP that the military had evidence almost immediately following the strike that the site of the school had been struck. The same official said that even though the building housing the school was identified as such by an analyst years ago, that information was not made more widely known.
0: Mike Rayleigh, NCN News.
9: 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Fun time. 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
1: Well, just shoot up in here amongst us. One of us got to have some relief. You small town folks, listen to what I'm fixing to tell you, because this number of the room that I'm about to check in tells you how some of them big city folks are. Everybody's got to live somewhere. But this woman with them green eyelids sent me to room 411. I got in there and pulled off my girdle where my old belly could wallow around and flop. Yeah. And put on my loose-fitting pajamas and spraddled out. Turned on the TV, and it had four channels on the TV, and two of them were snowy. $125 a night room, and they ain't discovered cable television in that big flucid deucid dooley wah mojo doula big important hotel in that downtown area where millions of smart people are supposed to be. Now, you know, they'd look down their pious nose at me and they would say that Jerry Clower lives in a hick town. I might. But we got 21 channels on the TV.

0: Well, I done sitting in room 411, got the TV on, I'm relaxed, and the phone rings. And I said, hello. They said, would you please give me the room of Susie Q. Dampier? I said, what? Ain't this 411? I said, what? I want you to give me the name of the street and the number of Susie Q. Dampier. This is information 411, ain't it?
1: Hit country.

0: Just gonna tell you about love in my game. No quit. Tommy the Fly here with you on the Jukebox Morning Show. Let me check off some things I've done, this, that, and the other, and four or five of those, and whoo, tanka. It is Wednesday, as people say, hump day. Either way you go, it's downhill to the weekend. I'll be hanging out with you this weekend. Kind of looking forward to it. I missed y'all last weekend. I really did. But anyway, I'll be with you this weekend. I get to see old Robert Stroud's pretty face. Now, hey, y'all, we've got this AI thing on our cell phones, you know, and I wish you could see all of those get-ups that Tristan does. He has something else with that. He and his dad do that AI stuff. They've got one of me on the bicycle with one of those propeller hat things, you know, and there's I think there's a bell on one side and a little honk horn thing on the other side of the handlebars, you know, and on the back, Hillary Duff is right. See, oh man. Let me see here. We are going to wrap this up in just a little bit, and then Wayne Weeks will be along shortly with Southern Gospel Music right here on Oldies 1170. Y'all, we talk about how hot a car gets, you know, in just a matter of minutes. In fact, in a 10-minute time, if you start the temperature at, say, 85, the actual temperature of the car in about 10 minutes can get up to like 101, 102. So we all just consider that. Also, we talk about the cars, but think about stuff around the yard, old refrigerators, old freezers, and things like that. Anytime you go outside with children, make sure you have them close by. I know you do. I know you take care of your family. It's just ideas you may not have thought of. But if you got those old appliances out there, make sure that they are, I would at least try to do the top thing. The number one thing is to get rid of it as fast as you can. But if you can't, then at least take the doors off the thing. You know, that way you play hide and seek, okay, fine, but you don't want a door there so they close themselves up in the thing. So that's something else I was sitting here thinking about. Another thing is make sure you put something out for fire ants. Fire ants, boy, the ants are rough around the house, it seems like. So if you do that, I think you might be a little on the safer side. So grandchildren coming over, you know, and they want to go swimming and this, that, and the other. That's all great, but be careful with the fire ants, all right? Make sure, again, the appliances are secure or at least gone. That would be the best thing to do, just get rid of them. But the other thing is, make sure you don't leave your pets or your people in the car, okay? All right. Well, it should be people and pets. That's right. High today, about 95, y'all. Looking for the upper 60s tonight. Tomorrow, the upper 90s for the high on Thursday, and it looks like a high there around the heat index, rather, would be 102. So it's really going to be a hot one. Drink your water, stay hydrated, and keep it locked in on Oldies 1170. 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
0: That's going to wrap it up. 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

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It's 10:30 a.m. and that means it's time for our daily Southern Gospel get-together. 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
1: Our verse of the day is Jeremiah chapter 14, verse 22. Do any of the worthless idols of the nations bring rain? Do the skies themselves send down showers? No, it is you, Lord our God. Therefore, our hope is in you, for you are the one who does all this. Our verse of the day, Jeremiah chapter 14, verse 22.
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2: And the time is 17 minutes before the hour of 11 o'clock, Southern Gospel time. And we're going to change courses here a little bit. I had a request. Buddy Wayne called and said he wanted to hear Through the Eyes of a Child by Patsy Cline. And guess what? We're going to do it for you right now, my friend. Yes, we are.

Past the Climb by special request this morning. If I could see the world through the eyes of a child, what a wonderful world it would be. My friends, we never know when life will take a sudden turn. You could be here 1 minute and gone the next. Don't let life catch you off guard. Be prepared. Get a life insurance policy that will take care of the unexpected things that may happen to you or a family member. We offer some great policies for family members, from small burial plans with minimum premiums to large term plans and universal life plans. Let me ask you, if you had a machine that you could turn on, that you could crank up each morning at 8 a.m., and let it run all day long, pumping out dollar bills, how much insurance would you put on that machine, just in case it quit working? In other words, it died. Think about it, my friends. You are that machine. Do you have coverage on you? Give me a chance to help eliminate that uncertainty. I will find a plan that will fit your need and one that you can afford for you and your family members. That's Wayne Weeks with Woodman Life, 308 Vance Street, 596-2334. Don't let that long black train come after you without being prepared.

0: Well, there you have it, the Malpas Brothers right here on Oldies 1170. Well, as they call them, I was up in Galax, Virginia, and they had the Malpas Brothers there. They call them the Malpas Brothers. So, anyway, down here where they're from, we just call them the Malpas Brothers. They do a great job. Yes, they do.
1: It's a real pleasure.
0: Now the Millard Owen theme song, Meet Me at the Table.
1: Some wonderful folks from our great city of Asheville, North Carolina, the Kingsmen, make them welcome, will you?

called it the Millard Owen theme song, because he sure did love to meet at the table. Miss that old boy, I really do. Such a dear friend. Got a lot of dear friends going on to meet every ward. Charles Jernigan was part of our group. Roy Fryer, Mickey Beffert, Don Merritt, all those guys going on to meet every ward, and we miss them so much. Yes, we do. Had a request for Chris Christopherson and Why Me, Lord. Let's do that right quick. How about that? Think you're going to like it.

0: NCN News. I'm Mike Riley. North Carolina lawmakers who have been at odds for more than a year over state spending priorities released a long-awaited new state budget on Tuesday. Governor Josh Stein said this about the bill.
1: We want to make sure that we're investing in people's safety so that parents don't worry when their kids are playing in the neighborhood over the course of the summertime.
0: North Carolina State University economics professor emeritus Mike Walden tells NCN News lower taxes are a part of the plan.
2: Their notion is what we call supply-side economics. If you lower the rates, you're going to encourage more people and businesses to move here, and you may actually get more revenue. Economic jury is out on that, whether that works or not. But that is consistent with their viewpoint.
0: The woman, a civil jury concluded, was sexually abused by Donald Trump, is telling the president to pay up on a lawsuit he lost.
3: Lawyers for Advice columnist E. Jean Carroll have filed papers in a Manhattan court asking a judge to require that President Donald Trump pay the $5 million verdict decided by a jury in 2023. The jury concluded that Trump sexually abused Carroll in 1996 and then defamed her after she spoke about the attack in 2019.
0: The hottest Independence Day on record is possible this weekend. National Weather Service meteorologist Nick Petro is in Raleigh and tells NCN News it's a big old heat dome.
4: What happens in high-pressure situations is that the air sinks. And anytime the air sinks, it compresses it and it warms. Anytime you compress anything, you're actually warming it.
0: Law enforcement officers are reminding voters to stay sober and aware of their surroundings this 4th of July. Sergeant Daniel Kennedy of the North Carolina Wildlife Resources Commission tells WNCT.
5: Make good, sound, safe decisions and just make it a safe, memorable weekend in a positive way and not one that you'll remember every July 4th as a tragedy that happened within a family.
0: There were numerous boating accidents and some deaths last 4th of July on the water. 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
1: A proposed North Carolina bill that would ban what lawmakers call unauthorized housing in public spaces is drawing concern from homeless service providers. House Bill 437 would restrict encampments near homes, businesses, and schools. Good Shepherd Center Executive Director Katrina Knight tells WECT in Wilmington.
2: So far, states that have these kinds of things in place haven't shown any more progress than other communities.
1: A bomb goes off on the Riviera.
3: Authorities in Monaco say an explosion at the threshold of an apartment building Monday night may have been a targeted attack. Monaco's Minister of State says surveillance footage showed the suspect walking around the area several times while waiting for the victims. Prosecutor Stéphane Thibault says a lone suspect dropped off a package which exploded as the three occupants of the ground floor apartment arrived. A man, a woman, and a 13-year-old child were wounded, and two bystanders further down the street were hurt by flying glass. I'm Jennifer King.
1: Popping up, egg prices.
4: The Justice Department and 17 states reached settlement agreements with three major egg producers this week to resolve allegations that the companies illegally colluded for years to raise prices, including when the cost of eggs soared to record highs last year. The investigation found that Cal-Maine Foods, Versova, and Hickman's Egg Ranch coordinated on bids submitted to Ernerberry Publication. None of the companies admitted wrongdoing, but will collectively pay $3.3 million.
1: A heat wave is going to broil southeastern North Carolina with heat indices of 100 degrees. One thing you don't want to happen is your air conditioning going out. Jeff Brooks, a spokesman for Duke Energy, tells WWAY running your system at a high temperature is best.
5: If you can bump that up a couple degrees, you can really generate some savings.
1: Mike Riley, NCN News.
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7: 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All of that, too, right here on Oldies 1170. And in case you don't know, my friends, he can fix it. Yes, he can. You just got to turn to it. 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
1: Moving right along now, it's 6 minutes after the hour of 11 o'clock, and I want to play a song in memory of a friend that I spent many years with at Hamilton Beach. I just saw the obituary this morning, Mrs. Emily Elizabeth Rayner, better known as Lorena Warren. Lib and many of us that worked at Hamilton Beach, we spent many years together out there at 100 Fontana Street, and always appreciated Lib, and I just want to play this song in memory of her. Send it out to all of her family this morning. And she had a large family, blood family, but she had a large family from Hamilton Beach, too. We were all like one big happy family out there, and we were happy most of the time anyway. Didn't make a lot of money, but we took care of each other, and we were one big happy family. So, Lib, in memory of you this morning, dear, you've gone on to meet your reward. Just want you to know, here's the way we feel, another friend.

Another friend is gone. That's going out to the family of Liv Warren this morning. And spent many years with Liv out at Hamilton Beach, and that's going out to all the family. Now, I had a call woman to play a number for the Danny Dyson family this morning, and we're going to do that. We're going to do the Perrys Celebrate Me Home.

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1: This is Rosa Mae Greenfield, age 69, of 442 Isaac Road, Clinton. Died Wednesday, June the 24th. Funeral service will be 1 p.m. Sunday, July the 5th, at the Lisbon Street Missionary Baptist Church, 401 Lisbon Street, Clinton. Interment at the Sand Hill Cemetery. Public viewing will be at the church Sunday, July the 5th, from 12 to 1 p.m. Victoria Leah Tew, age 27, of 971 Maxton Bass Road, Newton Grove, died on Thursday, June the 25th. Arrangements are incomplete at this time. They will be announced later by the Hope Valley Hawkins Funeral Service and Cremation. Daniel Maxton Dyson, age 91, Clinton, died on Sunday, June the 28th. Services will be Thursday, July the 2nd, 11 a.m., at the First Methodist Church. Burial will follow the East Side Cemetery in Rockingham. The family will receive friends Thursday after the service at the First Methodist Church. Arrangements by the Crumpler and Honeycutt Funeral Home. Mrs. Elizabeth Rayner. Mrs. Emily Elizabeth Rayner, Leah Warren, age 89. Of 496 Hondras Road, died on Monday, June the 29th. Graveside service will be Thursday, July the 2nd, 1 p.m. at the Clinton Cemetery. The family will receive friends following the service at the cemetery. Arrangements by the Royal Hall Funeral Home.

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Crumpler and Honeycutt Funeral Home would like to thank you for showing respect by burning your headlights and emergency flashers when in a funeral procession. Now it's time for the church news. Well, our church news today, we have the Mount Vernon Baptist Church. We'll be featuring the Hoppers and His Voice in concert Sunday, July the 26th. Doors open at 5 p.m. Program starts at 6 p.m. Big yard sale, July the 4th, 8 a.m. until. That's at the Christ Ministries Church, 2741 Turkey Highway in Clinton. That's on Highway 24. 910-385-3359. 910-385-3359. Old Time Gospel Sing, Saturday, August the 1st, 6 p.m. The Pittman Grove Baptist Church, 4921 Pittman Grove Church Road in Rayford. It's over in the Rockfish community. They'll be featuring Divine Intervention, Larry Chasen, the Crusaders of North Carolina, and the Master's Hand. For more information, call 910-818-9769. And don't forget, my friends, each and every Sunday morning right here on Oldies 1170 at 6 a.m., it's the Michael Borkin Program. 8 a.m., it's Sunday Morning Devotion with Greg Smith. 8:30 a.m., the Full Gospel Chapel Church with Sister Christine Kibbett. 9 a.m., the Plainview PFWB Church with Pastor Chubby Rabber. 9:30 a.m., Clinton Ministers Church with Reverend Larry Stansel. 10 a.m., the Singing Lewises with the Reverend David Lewis. 10:30 a.m., Elizabeth Missionary Baptist Church with the Reverend John Hobbs. 11 a.m., the First Baptist Church with Reverend Chris Hammonds. 12 noon, it's Charity Baptist Church with the Reverend Chris Butler. 1 p.m., Clinton Family Worship Center with the Pastor Lynn Blackburn. 2 p.m., Tomahawk Learning Center with the Reverend Travis Sampson. 2:30 p.m., Living Proof Ministries with Brother Earl Dancy. 3 p.m., the Michael Borkin Program resumes and continues until 7 p.m. on Sunday night. And that, my friends, is our church news for today.

All righty, had a special request. Now, as I said, that is our church news for today. Had a special request for, she didn't know the words, the name of the song, but she knew had something about the fighting side of me, and she wanted to hear that in reference to the country, and I found who it was. It was none other than Merle Haggard doing this song, and we're going to play it for you right now, The Fighting Side of Me.

0: anchored right here on Otis 1170. When you're running down this country, son, you're on the fighting side of me. I like that song. That's going out to Janice Herring this morning. She called and wanted to hear that. So, Janice, there you go.
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0: Funtime Otis, 11:70 on the Courthouse Square, downtown Clinton. It's 16 minutes before the hour of 12 o'clock, right here on the Courthouse Square. And I had one I wanted to play here that had been asked for it, and for some reason I'm not getting it to play, so that's okay. Let's go ahead and see if this one will. Maybe we'll get it on here in just a momento.
1: A teacher that I
0: there
1: had.
0: You go.
1: Now I went through the seventh grade. I went to the seventh grade. I left home when I was 10 years old because I was hungry. And I used to, this is true. I work in the summer and I go to school in the winter. But I had this one teacher. It was the principal of the Harrison School in Vincennes, Indiana. To me, this was the greatest teacher, a real sage of my time, anyhow. He had such wisdom. And we were all reciting the Pledge of Allegiance one day. And he walked over, this little old teacher, Mr. Laswell was his name. Mr. Laswell, and he says, he says, I've been listening to you boys and girls recite the Pledge of Allegiance all semester, and it seems as though it's becoming monotonous to you. If I may I recite it and try to explain to you the meaning of each word? I, me, an individual, a committee of one, pledge, dedicate all of my worldly goods to give without self-pity. Allegiance, my love and my devotion to the flag, our standard, old glory, a symbol of freedom, wherever she waves, there's respect, because your loyalty has given her a dignity that shouts, freedom is everybody's job. United, that means that we have all come together. States, individual communities that have united into 48 great states, 48 individual communities with pride and dignity and purpose. All divided with imaginary boundaries, yet united to a common purpose, and that's love for country. And to the Republic, a state in which sovereign power is invested in representatives chosen by the people to govern. And government is the people, and it's from the people to the leaders, not from the leaders to the people. For which it stands. One nation, meaning so blessed by God, indivisible, incapable of being divided, with liberty, which is freedom, the right of power to live one's own life without threats, fear, or some sort of retaliation, and justice. The principle or qualities of dealing fairly with others. For all. For all. Which means, boys and girls, it's as much your country as it is mine. And now, boys and girls, let me hear you recite the Pledge of Allegiance. I pledge allegiance to the flag of the United States of America, and to the Republic for which it stands, one nation, indivisible, with liberty and justice for all. Since I was a small boy, two states have been added to our country, and two words have been added to the Pledge of Allegiance, under God. Wouldn't it be a pity if someone said that is a prayer? And that would be eliminated from schools, too.
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0: NCN News. I'm Mike Riley. North Carolina lawmakers who have been at odds for more than a year over state spending priorities released a long-awaited new state budget on Tuesday. Governor Josh Stein said this about the bill.
1: We want to make sure that we're investing in people's safety so that parents don't worry when their kids are playing in the neighborhood over the course of the summertime.
0: North Carolina State University economics professor emeritus Mike Walden tells NCN News lower taxes are a part of the plan.
2: Their notion is what we call supply-side economics. If you lower the rate, you're going to encourage more people and businesses to move here, and you may actually get more revenue. Economic theory is out on that, whether that works or not. But that is consistent with their viewpoint.
0: The woman, a civil jury concluded, was sexually abused by Donald Trump, is telling the president to pay up on a lawsuit he lost.
3: Lawyers for advice columnist E. Jean Carroll have filed papers in a Manhattan court asking a judge to require that President Donald Trump pay the $5 million verdict decided by a jury in 2023. The jury concluded that Trump sexually abused Carroll in 1996 and then defamed her after she spoke about the attack in 2019.
0: The hottest Independence Day on record is possible this weekend. National Weather Service meteorologist Nick Petro is in Raleigh and tells NCN News it's a big old heat dome.
4: What happens in high-pressure situations is that the air sinks. And anytime the air sinks, it compresses it and it warms. Anytime you compress anything, you're actually warming it.
0: Law enforcement officers are reminding boaters to stay sober and aware of their surroundings this 4th of July. Sergeant Daniel Kennedy of the North Carolina Wildlife Resources Commission tells WNCT.
5: Make good, sound, safe decisions and just make it a safe, memorable weekend in a positive way and not one that you'll remember every July 4th as a tragedy that happened within a family.
0: There were numerous boating accidents and some deaths last 4th of July on the water. 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
0: This morning, Charlotte's newest mayor officially took the reins for the remainder of former Mayor Vi Lyle's term. Attorney Rob Harrington was sworn in as Charlotte's 60th mayor. North Carolina farmers and workers are preparing for extreme heat amid the ongoing drought, but persistent triple-digit temperatures are creating growing concerns for both crops and the people tending them. Arnett County farmer Kent Rebels told ABC 11.
9: Probably not going to be a very good year unless we can get some water in the immediate future.
0: Four adults face criminal charges in Ohio after 16 children were found in what's being described as deplorable conditions. Donna Warder has that.
3: Authorities in Ohio say 16 children in dire need of medical treatment were found Tuesday in a home in the southern village of Hamden. Ohio Attorney General Andy Wilson says the boys and girls ages 1.5 to 18 were found in conditions you cannot even imagine. Officials say several of them were in serious condition when they were found. They're not sure if the children are related, but say it was not a human trafficking situation. Prosecutors say they'll be charged with second-degree felony child endangering. I'm Donna Warder.
0: Correspondent Hannah Bajwami reports changes to the student loan program won't be taking effect today as planned.
10: Federal judges have struck down the Trump administration's overhaul to a public service forgiveness program for student loans. The Tuesday ruling in two separate cases is in favor of advocates who said the program risked becoming a tool for political retribution. A U.S. district judge in Massachusetts vacated the U.S. Education Department's changes, saying they overstepped the agency's power and threatened to violate First Amendment protections for free speech. The ruling came in response to a pair of lawsuits filed by more than 20 states, along with the coalition of nonprofit groups and cities.
0: Mike Riley, NCN News.
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Want to hear Dreamin' by Chairman of the Board? You got it.

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2: 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Ladies and gentlemen, tomorrow night is another go-round of Alive in the Borough in downtown Roseboro. This time, it's going to be the River Mist Band, Fayetteville's own River Mist Band, I should say. And here is Everything's Changed by them.

Well, as Everything's Changed by River Mist Band. And don't forget, they're going to be there tomorrow night in Roseboro from 6:30 to 9:30. 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And another concert we'd like to announce is this Friday night in downtown Irwin at Owldall Park at 6:30. The Band of Oz will be having us dancing as we celebrate 4th of July weekend.

on Monday, Wednesday, and Friday, you're on the beach with Tristan the Music Man Lee on Oldies 1170 AM, Oldies1170.com, Star Channel 16, and the Oldies 1170 app. I love beach music. Going to spin you guys some Kokomo by the Beach Boys.

All right, ladies and gentlemen, before I play my last song for today, I want to thank everybody so much for tuning in this afternoon, and to our incredible sponsors for helping make this show possible. I hope you all have a great, safe, healthy, and blessed day. And remember, if you go to any of these 4th of July celebrations this week, please stay safe and celebrate responsibly as well. And I hope to see you next time on the beach.

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2: NCN News, I'm Mike Crayley. North Carolina lawmakers who have been at odds for more than a year over state spending priorities released a long-awaited new state budget on Tuesday. Governor Josh Stein said this about the bill.
3: We want to invest in people's health so that folks are well, they can enjoy their lives, they can go about their daily life without worrying, am I going to be able to afford my medication this month or not?
2: Governor Josh Stein signed an executive order on Tuesday establishing a new commission that will study rising health care costs in North Carolina and recommend ways to make care more affordable. A divided Supreme Court on Tuesday upheld a broad conception of birthright citizenship, rejecting President Trump's executive order declaring that children born to people who are in the United States illegally or temporarily are non-American citizens.
4: I'm very disappointed in that outcome. I think it subjects the country to serious challenges going forward, and we'll have to deal with it as a Congress.
2: That's House Speaker Johnson. Robert Harrington was sworn in as Charlotte's 60th mayor during a special swearing-in ceremony today, marking the beginning of a new chapter for the city following the resignation of longtime Mayor Vi Lyles. He told those gathered,
5: "We're going to work together. I'm excited to work with this group of people. You can feel their passion about the city, and I can feel their passion about the city, and we're just looking forward to the future."
2: High Point Police continue to investigate after a Thomasville man bringing a flamethrower to a High Point church on Sunday. This man lives across the street and told WGHB.
6: It probably went on for a good 30, 40 minutes with all the police cars there. Church was still going on. They kept church moving. Like I said, they just moved all the parking to that side of the street.
2: The hottest Independence Day on record is possible on Saturday. Meanwhile, National Weather Service meteorologist Nick Petro in Raleigh tells us,
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2: Rockingham County Sheriff Sam Page, who narrowly defeated State Senate leader Phil Berger in the Republican primary for Berger's seat, is suing the county and Berger's son in federal court. Page alleges that they retaliated against him for opposing some of the senator's policies and for the sheriff's decision to mount a political campaign against a longtime lawmaker. Recent rainfall has brought some relief to North Carolina, but Ag Commissioner Steve Troxler tells NCN News drought concerns remain high, especially in the Piedmont.
10: The water is something that has really worried me with all the people that we've had move in, the businesses move in, and we haven't been building reservoirs over the time that it's been going on.
2: Correspondent John Lester reports hospital workers in Paris say the current heat wave will make them better prepared for the next one.
11: These are the early morning rounds by the doctors in an emergency section of a big Paris region hospital. It's coming out of what has been an intense week. The heat wave that hit all of Europe and really started in France meant to a huge increase of work here for the medical staff in the emergency ward. They had people gradually coming in as the heat got gradually progressively stronger, overheating, heart attacks, people in comas.
2: Correspondent Chorsty Ledesma reports pre-dawn firebomb attacks in Greece have targeted members of the governing New Democracy Party.
12: Greek authorities say the three attacks early Wednesday in Thessaloniki used crude explosive devices. Five people have been hospitalized so far. Officials add the injuries occurred during the final attack when cars and motorcycles were set on fire. One car belonging to a parliamentary candidate for the New Democracy Party. Police say the candidate suffered burns and her mother was hospitalized in intensive

0: candidate for the New Democracy Party. Police say the candidate suffered burns and her mother was hospitalised in intensive care.
1: Mike Grayley, NCR News.
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7: Thank you.

0: All right. Whew, Lord. All right. Full throttle. Nissan of Clinton time. We've got a minute after 1 o'clock. It's warm out there. You don't need me to tell you that. 91 currently here in downtown, feeling like 95. Lots of sunshine. We've got some clouds out there, but trust me, no rain coming for a good while. Okay, just say goodbye to the showers. We might see them next week, but what you can count on seeing or hearing, at least, is a couple of good deals, and I'm talking about the Country Store. Coming your way next here on 1170 for the next hour and a half. The phone lines are open for you, my friends, so give me a call, 910-592-1170. That's 910-592-1170. 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How's that sound? All right. Love it when a plan comes together. 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We got some great ones, so we're going to take a moment, hear from a few of them. Don't go anywhere. 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
0: All right, back here on the Country Store. We're going to get those calls going here. Let me see if I can grab it real quick. There we go. Country Store, hi, you're on the air.
4: Yes, this is Pastor McDaniel with the Apostolic Church in Clinton.
0: Okay.
4: We want to announce our fireworks tent out at Walmart parking lot.
0: Okay.
4: We get some people to come out and help support us.
0: All right. How long are you going to be out there?
4: We'll be out here through the 4th. We'll be out here from at least 9 a.m. to 11, and later people are still coming in.
0: All right. And you said which church are you with, hon?
4: The Apostolic Church in Clinton.
0: Okay.
4: 701 North in Lorraine Road.
0: Got you there. And do you want to put a number out for folks for more information?
4: Yeah, they can call 910-336-7835.
0: All right. Very cool, my friend. We got you. Thank you.
4: Thank you.
0: All right. Bye-bye. I tell you what, as far as fundraisers go now, that's pretty cool, especially right here. It's the right time. Let me see, where did I just lost it? There it goes. Okay, the Apostolic Church here in Clinton, they are doing a fundraising sale. They're selling fireworks over in the Walmart parking lot on Sunset Avenue. They're going to be out there today, tomorrow, and Saturday from 9 until 11. They're out there doing, and these are legal, nothing, you know, they're not importing anything in from South Carolina or anything like that. They're safe and they're fun. If you're looking to add a little bit to your 4th, this could be a good way to do it and help out one one of our local churches. If you're interested, go check them out. If you need some directions or information, of course, you can give them a call. 910-336-7835. That's 910-336-7835. Speaking of good sales, too, not only do we have that going on, I've got a yard sale coming up for this Saturday that's all indoors that you guys may want to check out. It's going to be a little warm this Saturday, but this one's inside, air conditioning and shade, definitely two things you want to look for. I've got those details coming up here in just a moment. And then going on right now, I'm telling you, if you are doing any kind of remodeling, if you're planning some building or you're just looking for a bargain, now's the time to get out to EGS Cabinets, okay? EGS Cabinets, locally owned and operated right here in Clinton, they are having what you call a yard sale. It's a limited time only, but they're going to be out there today until 4 o'clock, and then tomorrow they're going to be out from 8 until 4. They're clearing out their overstock, and these are new cabinets, new supplies with the lowest prices ever. When people clear out overstock, they're getting this stuff at 50%, 60%, 70%. I mean, you guys are going to get some good deals. So, like I said, cabinet boxes, they start at $10. $10. Now, that's while supplies last. You want to get out there. Don't wait on this one. Like I said, if you're remodeling, building, or just looking for a good bargain, now's the time to stop by. That's EGS Cabinets, 4113 Hobton Highway. That's right here in Clinton, 4113 Hobton Highway. It's limited supplies, and once they're gone, they're gone. But don't wait. Those deals won't last long. I'll tell you what, that's a good one there. All right. It kind of makes me want to go ahead and get our cabinets upgraded just to get the deal, right? Let's take another call. Country Store, hi, you're on the air.
5: Hey, I heard about that cabinet sale.
0: Ain't that a good one? $10, man? That's terrific.
5: Yeah. Every once in a while they had one over here in Clinton on Warsaw Road, but it's gone out of business.
0: Oh, wow.
5: Anyhow, let's go with this.
0: Okay.
5: I'm still looking at the batteries and the charger for that DeWalt drill and everything.
0: Yeah.
5: I need TLC. I'm trying to repair my shelters and stuff.
0: Okay.
5: And I've got all that, like I said, I've got all that parts for lawnmowers. If anybody's interested in it, I'm selling them real cheap for the parts only. And if they come by and look at it, I'm selling them a whole John Brown lawnmower without taking it apart.
0: Hey, hey. Good deal there.
5: The blue cloth chair is a lift chair, recliner. It's got remote to it. I'll take $300 for today.
0: Nice. All right.
5: But it's real cloth. There's nothing wrong with it. No cat tears, no smells, no nothing.
0: Okay.
5: It's got to get out of that house this week, I think, something like that, because they don't know when they're going to have that sale over there.
0: It's got to go. Okay.
5: Yeah, uh-huh. And I've also got some chainsaws. I'm going to sell them for parts only.
0: Oh.
5: I got to get rid of this stuff. I got a Poland 18-inch. I got a Sears Craftsman probably 16-inch. And I've got another one. I've got a real nice steel chainsaw. It's probably about 20-inch blade on it. And it's got carrying case and everything. I think I used it about one or two times. I'm asking $400 for it.
0: That's
5: nice. I don't know how much your big blue store. I ain't worried about that.
0: That's really good.
5: But I need to get rid of it, and I don't need it. Anybody going to cut wood this year, that would be a nice one to cut a tree down, probably about 20-inch round and probably about, well, either 40-inch round tree. It will cut it.
0: All right.
5: Uh-huh. And like I said, all this stuff is available. I got a lot of stuff. Now, next time I'm gonna have a yard sale. I'm gonna have a trailer load and everything. If you don't want it, it's going to the scrapyard.
0: Hey, there you go. All right, no, nothing wrong with that.
5: Tools and everything in it: drills, sanders. You know, when you go buy them, I'll take skill saws, lathes, and stuff like that.
0: Yeah.
5: Everything.
0: Okay. Yeah.
5: So I'm going to wait till it gets cool a little bit before I have it and everything, because I ain't having it this week.
0: There you go. There you're thinking. Got to plan ahead.
5: No. And a couple last items. I got that deer feeder. Hunting season's coming up.
0: It's new.
5: And I got some shotgun shells. Anybody wants those? And some fishing rods and reels. And that'll be it for me today, for right now.
0: Okay.
5: 910-592-3738. We have a good day.
0: You too, honey.
5: Stay cool.
0: All right. Bye-bye. That's a great deal on that chainsaw. I think we were talking about this yesterday. The cheapest you're going to get a 20-inch steel for. Sometimes you can find a good deal for them around $300, maybe $400. So, yeah, if you're interested, this is a nice one, 20-inch blade on that. It does have a case to go with it. And looking ahead, if you're, you know, going to be doing some firewood, this could be a good one to get it done with. He's got various and sundry lawnmower parts out there. We're talking mowers, frames, tires, motors. If you're interested, you could take the whole mower or you could just part it out. Either way, he's got a couple of chainsaws for parts, too. We mentioned he's got the Poland. He's got a Sears Craftsman. He's got a couple of other ones out there, too. If you want to check them out there again, you could take them as they are or parting them out. No problem. Some shotgun shells. And apparently I don't know how to spell shells, you guys. My eyes are still a little messed up. Shotgun shells, a couple of different gauges. If you want, you'll make you some good deals on those. And that electric lift recliner chair, it's in new condition. This is one of the chairs where if you have trouble getting up, the chair will lift you back up into a seated position or a standing position. $300 on that today, and get it while it's hot, right? He's looking for a good deal himself. Anybody out there, he's still on the hunt for a battery and charger for a DeWalt drill. He needs the rechargeable battery, and he would like to get a charger, too. Eventually, he's going to have to, you know, recharge it back up. So either or if you have both, that would be great. He needs it for a DeWalt drill. 910-592-3738 is his number there. That's 910-592-3738. All right, so we do have a yard sale coming up this Saturday. So if you want to kick off your 4th of July with a couple of good deals in some nice, cool environmental fashions, then you want to check this one out, 2741 Turkey Highway. That's 2741 Turkey Highway. That's right here in Clinton, Highway 24 East. It's our good friends at Christ Ministries Church. They're going to be out there indoors from 8 o'clock until this Saturday. They've always got a really nice variety of clothing, household items. They get tools and outdoor pieces too. And because it's a church sale, you get a lot of different people, a lot of different styles and variations. So if you want to check them out this Saturday, 8 until 2741 Turkey Highway, 910-385-3359. This is number. That's 910-385-3359. Country Store, hi, you're on the air.
6: Yeah, how you doing, Nicole?
0: Hey, good. How are you doing?
6: I'm hot.
0: Yes, sir.
6: That ain't hot. Is it going to be tomorrow?
0: No, sir.
6: Cool weather coming in for us next week.
0: Yeah, we've got to make it till
6: and
0: then.
6: And rain.
0: That's
6: rain
0: right.
6: Coming in with
0: a little bit, too.
6: We need that.
0: You ain't kidding.
6: Yep. Okay, I still got the tiller. I've had four or five people to say I'm coming. I wish they wouldn't even tell me unless they're going to show up.
0: Yeah.
6: But I still have the Bronco tiller. It's a Bronco tiller, toy built rear tire. It's in great shape. Got a brand new gas tank, brand new carburetor, and a brand new tire on it. There's nothing wrong with it. I'm just going to raise beds.
0: Got you there.
6: Where I ain't got to mess with the weeds and grass.
0: Yeah.
6: Don't like to put herbicide or nothing like that on my vegetables. I like to just eat, you know,
0: there you
6: do
0: keep
6: them
0: it.
6: In beds. You won't have to worry about it.
0: That's right.
6: And I've got that, and I've got... I still got them crates. It's $200 for the tiller for them.
0: Nice.
6: I got the crates. They're $3 a piece.
0: Yeah.
6: I got 25, which will be 75. If you take them all, there's 25 of them. I'll sell all of them for $60.
0: Nice. That's even better.
6: And also we have the tires, the Nexus white leather, or they can turn them around half black. Well, $200 for set. It comes with the rims, the six lug Chevrolet rims and all, rims and the tires, $200.
0: Great deal.
6: And the tires in excellent shape.
0: Nice. Okay.
6: And the phone number for all that, and I'm still looking for some lumber.
0: All right.
6: And mulch, if anybody's got any of that.
0: Okay.
6: And the phone number is 910-596-1696.
0: All right. We got you. Y'all take care, hon.
6: Thank you.
0: Thanks.
6: You too, hon.
0: All right, you guys. And like he said, we do, like, if you're planning to go out to Roseboro, well, I was talking with Tristan a little bit before the show. Unlike last Friday in Roseboro, where we were tracking storms for the Carl Newton Review Band, this Thursday for River Mist, it's going to be dry. It's going to be warm, but it's going to be dry. So, yeah, it's going to be a great time down there with the band for the free concert at 6:30. If you want to come on out for that, we do have some rain coming, but that won't be till next week. Okay, so 4th of July. Nice and dry. And it's a great time to get some work done. I think Mr. Brady would like to get some too, and maybe you can help him out with that. He's looking for some lumber, free or cheap. So what he's hoping for is maybe somebody's got some left over, or, you know, they have some unwanted lumber. Maybe you tore down a deck or, you know, a building or something like that, and the lumber's good, still usable, but you don't know what to do with it or you don't need it. He would love to get that kind of situation. Mulch, if you've got a good deal, if you got some mulch that you want to get rid of, definitely give him a call on that too. So lumber and or some mulch, give him a heads up there. Now on the other end, he's got some good deals too. That tiller is a terrific deal, okay? This is a Troy-built Bronco rear tine tiller. This tiller is in terrific condition. Like he said, nothing wrong with it. They're just changing the way they're growing, so they don't need it anymore. This is a $200 tiller for you. You want to go and get it in the store? You're going to pay $800, $900, up to $1,200. So this is a good deal, okay? He's also got the produce stacking crates. And this is another good deal here. He's got 25 of them. You don't have to take all 25. He'll take $3 a piece on them if you just want to do a few. But the best deal would be to go ahead and take all 25 for $60. And if you say, well, I'm not a farmer, I don't have a garden, it don't matter. Produce crates can be easily upcycled into so many different things. I've seen guys use them a lot for storage. I've seen them mounted for modular wall shelving. You can paint them up, or, you know, you can put people use wallpaper to really make them nice and, you know, kind of get them themed and, you know, give them a little character. But they can really transform anything and really get you organized, whether you want to put something in your tool to get your tools organized, or something for the house, you know. It's a really good idea. So many options. Like I said, $60 for the whole 25 bunch. It's a really good deal. And then he's got the tires. These are, it's a full set of white letter radial tires, 255/70/17s. That's 255/70/17s. They got great tread, and the best part about it, they've got a nice set of Chevy 6 lug rims attached to them. So literally, these babies are ready to roll. $200 for the set. That is a great deal. What you waiting for? We don't get 17s too often, and a full set with rims, that makes it even more special. You can call them either way at 910-596-1696. All right, that's 910-596-1696. And yes, unfortunately, when you do online sales or do call sales like this, you get a lot of folks that say, you know, I'll be out there. But I've said it many times before, you know, if you don't want it or if you can't make it, nobody is going to be mad at you. As a matter of fact, they would appreciate it more if something happens, life gets in the way. You know, sometimes things don't work out the way we wanted. If you can't make it out there, just give them a quick call or a text and say, hey, you know, something's come up, can't make it or can't get it. They won't be mad. And they'll be able to carry on with their day as well. So always just kind of remember the courtesy of the two-way buying and selling system, right? Right. Okay, well, we got to take a quick break. That's also a part of that two-way buying and selling. We'll be right back on the Country Store. Don't forget the number, 910-592-1170.
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0: Place. All right, back here on the Country Store, the phone lines are open, and I've still got several folks out there that are looking for a couple of good deals of their own. So if there's anybody out there that would like to help, we got a couple of pieces here.

0: We got to get back to the calls here. Country Store, hi, you're on the air.
1: Good afternoon. Hey. I'd like to let everyone know that we have some 8-foot folding tables for sale.
0: Oh, nice.
1: These are sturdy, iron, what, metal legs.
0: Yeah.
1: Topping, but they're 8 foot long. They are in good condition. As far as the wear and tear and support, the tabletops, some of them are better than others. May need a cover, whatever, plastic cloth, type of cover, if you were going to use it for a party or something.
0: Okay.
1: But as far as a workbench, a craft table, yard sale table, whatever, the tables are very sturdy, and they're only $20 each.
0: Nice. Wow. Really nice.
1: So, but they're only $20 each. So if you're interested, please give me a call. We'll make arrangements for you to see them. Buy as many. Well, we have 8, but it's first come, first serve.
0: Okay.
1: But 910-990-2716.
0: All right. Sounds good, sweetie. Thank you.
1: Thank you so much.
0: You know, the first thing that came to my mind was the Maxwell Endless Yard Sale, okay? I am counting down. That's like Christmas in August, okay? I was talking earlier today about it. But if you're planning on setting up or for any kind of yard sale, or like she said, if you've got an event coming up, these are what you need. She's got a couple of 8-foot folding tables. These tables are sturdy. They're in great shape, like she said. Now, if you're doing an event, if you're doing like a party or a wedding or something, you would probably put tablecloths on them anyway to, you know, dress them up. But she said overall, these are good, sturdy tables. They're folding, so they'll be easy to port around and easy to take down. And for $20 a piece, these are the larger ones. I mean, this is a good deal. That's what you pay for the little card tables. These are the full-size folding tables. So if you want them, give her a call. Like she said, first come, first serve, 910-990-2716. That's 910-990-2716 if you're interested in that. I tell you what, I cannot wait. And they've already started looking for folks. If you're looking for places, or if you have places along the Maxwell Road route and you would like to share them here as well, just give us a call. Let us know what you got. I'm already seeing people reaching out looking for places to rent so they can set up along the Maxwell Endless Yard Sale route. So if maybe you've got a yard, or you know, your neighborhood, y'all are getting together to put some places out, give us a call. We'll put them out there for you, see if we can get some folks to take advantage. But that'll be here before you know it. All right. Also, we've had the Toshiba 12,000 BTU window unit air conditioner. If you want to check on this, I do believe it is still available. It works just fine. 12,000 BTU is enough BTUs for a living room or to be like your main air conditioner. They're only asking $200 for it, okay? Now, the GE washer, I did have somebody call for the number, but I'm not sure if it's still available. If you want to check on that, they were asking $200 for it. It's a full-size washing machine, and it's ready to go. 830-388-3881 is the number to call. That is local. He is here in the area. The number is 830-388-3881. And then don't forget, we do have a couple of furry friends. We got the free kittens. Anybody looking for a kitten? We've got some. They're 8 weeks old. They're either 8 or 9 weeks old this week. She had some orange and white, the little creamsicle, what we always call the creamsicle color. She also had some calico kittens, males. She had boys and girls available, and they are free to a good home. She's got mom up for grabs, too, so she would really like to find a good home for the mom. The mom is calico. She's young and healthy, and just trying to find some homes for the babies. 910-990-2496. And I think she can send pictures too, so if you want to check them out, no problem there. 910-990-2496 if you want to check those out. We've had a couple of other items that folks are looking for, so I do want to keep those going too, including the carport. One of our good friends out in the Roseboro area, he makes good deals all the time, and now he himself is looking for a good deal. He would like to get his hands on a reasonably reasonably priced carport. It can be a single or a double size, something like maybe one of the easier to put up portable style carports. He's not looking for anything fancy. He's just looking for something to shelter some of his equipment. So if there's anybody out there that's got a good, reasonably priced carport, let's give him a call. 910-590-7992 is his number. That's 910-590-7992.
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0: All right, back here on the Country Store. I had to get a few things there going on. And want to keep this going. Don't forget the number 910-592-1170. 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The address is 4113 Hopton Highway. That's right here in Clinton, 4113 Hopton Highway. I'm talking about if you're looking to do some remodeling in the future, you got a plan, you got some kind of building planned, or if you're just looking for a good bargain, they have got the best right now. Cabinet boxes starting at just $10. Now, this is while supplies last. What they're doing is they're having a clear out of their overstock inventory, and that's where the really good deals come in. These are new cabinets, new supplies here, and they are ready to go. Price to sell, $10 for a cabinet box. Are you kidding me? And they've got so much other supplies out there ready to go, but only while they last. That's today until 4 o'clock, and then tomorrow from 8 until 4, EGS Cabinets, 4113 Hopton Highway in Clinton. I love how they say once they're gone, they're gone. This is a limited time sale. You know the good stuff don't last long, and this is one of those that you want to get in on. So save yourself some money, especially if you are planning a remodeling project, or you know you're trying to think about changing the look of your kitchen, but you are a little unsure. This is a perfect opportunity to get out there, save some money, and get that motivation to get that change. All right, yeah, we want to help you out with that. Well, at least they do at EGS Cabinetry. All right, it's the bottom of the hour, so I got to quit talking. We got your ag report coming up, you guys. So don't go anywhere. Your ag report's up next. Before that, we got to remind you of, well, just how hot it is outside, which you don't need me to remind you, but here it is anyway. Your Deacon official Deacon Jones time, 31 minutes after the hour. We've got partly sunny skies out there, 91 with a heat index of 96. 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
0: All right, things are continuing to look up. Yesterday was a really good day on Wall Street, and it is beginning to trickle down into the agriculture world, too. So looking at your cash bids, as of today, Wednesday, for our Clinton area, we've got soybeans up 5 1/4, up to 11.39 for your November delivery, 11.49 a bushel for October delivery. Corn is up 4.75, currently at 5.06 a bushel. And let me see here. I thought, well, the wheat is not showing today, so not too sure on that. Still nothing on the sorghum. The corn still, I guess, a little early on that. As we look up to Wall Street, though, those greens and those ups are continuing up there as well. Corn currently on Wall Street is up just over 5.5 at 4.18 a bushel. We've got soybeans up 6.5 to 11.23 a bushel, while wheat is soaring up 11.5 to 5.92 per bushel. Cattle and hogs are down right now, but just a little. Live cattle is down about 18 cents to $2.42.25 per 100 pounds. Lean hogs are down just under a dollar at $97.28 also per 100 pounds. So hopefully we'll be able to continue these market trends. We'll continue to see things on the right side of the green, and we'll see more gains as the rest of the season goes along. Don't forget, though, you can always keep up with your ag market action every weekday afternoon at 1:30 here on the Country Store. 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
0: All right, let's get back to those calls. Oh, I missed some there. Hopefully they'll be able to get back in. And I need to turn my headphones down. I think I just blew my own ears out sometimes. All right, but anyway, hopefully they'll be able to get back in. I hope I didn't hang up on them, because sometimes me and this phone, yeah, we're not too good friends, but we get along. It's a business relationship. That's what it is, a business relationship. All right, 910-592-1170. Give me a call if you need to get on, whether you're looking for a help. Do remember, if you need some help around the house or you need some help in something, you are more than welcome to call that in. However, if you do services or if you offer services, you can't call those in live anymore, but you are more than welcome to listen in and check in with the show. And when you see people that need help, give them a call, make them the offer, and see if you can make those deal connections too. But definitely, we've got a lot of talented people. We've got plumbers and electricians and contractors. We got brick masons that listen, and they are willing and ready to help you and save some money while they're at it. All right, let's take another one here. Country Store, hi, you're on the air.
8: Hey.
0: Hey.
8: I'm trying to find something and everything. I forgot to tell you a while ago, but I didn't want to put on too much.
0: Okay.
8: I'm looking for some fresh red potatoes.
0: Okay. Red taters.
8: And I went down there to what I had got some last time, and he sold out. I went to the farm over there on 421. They ain't got none. So.
0: Oh, Lord. Yeah. Might be able to find you some.
8: That lady over there at Keener, I ain't got her number, but I wonder if she has got any.
0: Okay. All right.
8: Long time ago. But anyhow, that's what I need, Chuck.
0: All right.
8: And that's about it today and everything. Like I said, fresh potatoes.
0: Well, it is too hot. All right.
8: 910-592-3738. Thank you.
0: Anytime.
8: Bye.
0: All right. So you need some. Anytime. Bye-bye, hon. He needs some red taters, you guys. And I'm having a little bit of trouble finding them. He would like to get some fresh local red potatoes. So if there's anybody out there, he mentioned specifically there was a lady in the Keener area that he has bought from before, but he's not sure if she's set up or she has any. So if anybody has a good lead, they know one of the local stands or one of the local farms that's got some fresh red potatoes ready, give him a call. 910-592-3738. That's 910-592-3738. And we've had some produce on. I have not had any called in this week. So I don't know how, I'm a little leery on putting the produce that was called in last week out there, because it was really good deals. It was, we had corn and squash and some zucchini, I believe, called in. But I don't know if it's still available. So we'll have to wait and, see. But if you have some produce, let us know. Country Store, hi, you're on the air.
9: Yes, I have got some Ratapoo puppies.
0: Oh my gosh.
9: Yes. They do, you know, they do not shed. They got poodle in them. They are ready to go. They're 7.5 weeks old. Have their first shot. Anyone interested can call me at 984-323-5193.
0: With the Ratapoos, it's poodle and what's the other?
9: Rat terrier.
0: Rat terrier.
9: Rat terrier and a poodle.
0: That's what I was thinking, the terrier. All right. We got you, sweetie. Thank you.
9: Thank you. Have a great day.
0: You too. Bye-bye. Oh, my goodness, you guys. These are going to be adorable puppies. All right, so she's got some Ratapoos. These are poodles and rat terriers, which they're smaller. And like she said, a little easier on the breeding, on the shedding. So if you're someone who is looking to get a dog, but you're a little afraid of the allergy risk, or you don't want them shedding all over the house or anything like that, the rat terrier poodle mix is a good one. They're intelligent. They're very affectionate too. This breed has some energy to them. So if you got kids, that's a good one. They got a nice, the ones that I've seen, they have a good lively spirits, but the main thing, they're really smart. That's what they're mainly known for, is their intelligence and the low shedding. So that coat is a bonus for anyone that's looking for an animal that may be a little apprehensive because of the shedding, you know, for you just want to keep your couch clean or you got the allergies. These puppies, like she said, they're weaned. They're ready to go. They've had their first shots. If you're interested, you give her a call. 984-323-5193. That's 984-323-5193. And like she said, she's here locally, and go out there, see if you meet one, see if you can make that that love connection, right? Yeah, that won't be too hard with a rat poo, trust me. Rat a doodle, that's what I've heard them called, the rat doodles. All right, Country Store, hi, you're on the air.
10: Nicole, how are you doing?
0: Hey, good. How are you, hon?
10: Doing good.
0: All right.
10: What kind of puppies? It just wants to...
0: Those were Ratipoos. They're rat terrier and poodles.
10: Brenda Cooper, never heard of Brenda.
0: Yeah, they are adorable too. Oh my goodness! But really, the shedding—that's the best part. They don't shed like the poodles do, so it's nice.
10: Right. Okay. Anyways, I got a 2000 Buick LeZebra.
0: Okay.
10: It's you know, so this is a sedan.
0: Yeah.
10: Car. Now this, Nicole, this car is in, I want to say it's in perfect condition.
0: Oh wow.
10: This guy is a LeSabre Custom. That means it's loaded.
0: Oh.
10: Seat, leather seats, cruise control.
0: Yeah.
10: You still got the CD player with the cassette in it.
0: Oh cool.
10: Old school.
0: Yeah.
10: It's, they hard to find now because they don't make them no more.
0: That's right. That's right.
10: Everything is technology.
0: All
10: the
0: right.
10: Inside is clean. The seats are not terrible. You know, they're leather seats. And the best thing about it, it's got that 3.8 bulletproof engine.
0: Nice. They're kind of famous that for engine. Those. Yeah.
10: Yes, ma'am. That engine, if you keep up with the oil, I've seen them engines go up about 500,000 miles.
0: I believe that.
10: Yeah, you know, keep up with the oil change. And right now, this car right now only showing 160.
0: Nah. Oh, wow. For a
10: so
0: Buick?
10: You got a penny of life.
0: You ain't kidding there. All right.
10: I'm driving. I'm going to Raleigh right now, and I'm doing 80 miles per hour.
0: And you got the AC going, too, right? It works.
10: Yeah, don't tell the police either.
0: There you go. Ain't nobody going to call. You good.
10: There's that one. No warning lights on the dash, no nothing. Everything is, you know,
0: very
10: like
0: good.
10: Engine lights, stuff like that. There's nothing on the dash, so it's perfect.
0: Okay.
10: And it runs like a Cadillac.
0: Nice.
10: And the paint is like a silver, shiny silver.
0: Ooh.
10: And the paint is in excellent shape, too. For being a 26-year-old car.
0: Yeah.
10: Like I say, somebody up there looking for something dependable that's not going to let him down, you know.
0: That's right. Buicks are always a good choice anyway, so.
10: Yes, ma'am. I seen these cars going to Marketplace. They're going for 35 with Marketplace.
0: Oh, gosh.
10: These miles. But I'm asking 28.
0: Oh, man.
10: Which I think that's a good deal for, you know, for a dependable car. You know what I mean.
0: That is a very good deal for that Buick. Yes, sir.
10: It don't need nothing. It's ready to hit the road.
0: All right.
10: If somebody wants it,
11: in about 10 miles, take exit 3.
10: Give me a call at 910. The GPS came on. Well,
0: okay.
10: Let me start again. 910-214-7444.
0: All right. Easy to remember. We got you, honey. Let's see what
10: and
0: we can do.
10: I'll be available. You know, as soon as I get back from Raleigh, I'll be available all day.
0: Okay. People come and check it out.
10: Like I said, come and drive it. Drive it anywhere you want to go. You know, I guarantee you that car will not let you down.
0: All right. That's what we'd like to hear. All right, honey. Let's see what we can
10: Thank
0: do.
10: You.
0: You be careful.
10: Thank you, Nicole.
0: Anytime. Bye-bye. All right. He's usually got some good ones. This is another good one. I'm a Buick lover, too. This is a 2000 Buick LeSabre Custom. And anytime you have the Custom on there, like he said, it means you're getting some of those comfy features, the nice features that make it a little more luxurious for you. The LeSabre is a four-door sedan, so you got some room in there. 3.8-liter engine, and the Buick engines are infamous. Like you said, you treat it right, it's going to treat you right. This one has low miles, 160,000 on that Buick. You've got plenty of life left here on this one. Lots of features like those leather seats. It's silver in color, looks good. 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It's a fair price. 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He's in it right now, checking it out, and he'll be back in Clinton this afternoon. Once again, that's a 2000 Buick LeSabre Custom. $2,800, running and looking great. 910-214-7444. That's 910-214-7444. Country Store, hi, you're on the air.
12: Hello. Hey. I have some chickens I would like to give away.
0: Okay. Oh, yeah. All right. You said they're free?
12: They're free, honey.
0: Okay. All right.
12: I don't know how many there is, though.
0: All right.
12: But anybody really want them, they can come and get them.
0: All right.
12: And my number's 592-6491.
0: 6491?
12: Uh-huh.
0: All right. Now, do you want them to take all of them? Can they just take a few?
12: No. I won't get them all.
0: Give them all. All right. We got you, honey. Let's see what we can do, okay?
12: Okay. Thank you.
0: Anytime. Bye-bye.
12: Bye-bye.
0: All right, you guys, here we go. We've had a couple of good deals on birds this week. And this is one of the latest. If you're interested, she's got some free chickens. Like she said, she's not too sure exactly how many she has out there, but she's got it. She's got a fair bit, it sounds like. They are free. You would need to take them all, which to me is a good deal anyway, because even if you've got too many you want to keep, at least you got some for the pot, right? So either way, it's a good deal. You want to get the best thing to do, give her a call and go check them out. She's got chickens, and they are free. Free. That number, where'd it go? 910-592-6491. That's 910-592-6491. We had some this week. I think free has been the deal of the week. I think it was either Monday or Tuesday. I think it was Monday. We had the free roosters, and we had the free hen, or it was two. It was a couple of roosters that were free, and then before that, we had some hens and roosters, but the thing was, you had to take them all. Those have been gone. Those have been gotten, so if you're wanting some free birds or some chickens, this is the option, and it's waiting for you now. That number one more time, 910-592-6491. All right, let's take another one before the break. Country Store, hi, you're on the air.
13: Hey.
0: Who's
13: that to have the rat food?
0: You want that number?
13: Yeah.
0: Okay. It's a local number. It's 984-323-5193. And she is here in our area.
13: Okay, I'm glad I tried.
0: All right, sweetie. Good luck.
13: Okay.
0: Thanks. All right, and that, like I said, those are going to be adorable. They're going to be small, maybe small to medium size. I don't want people to think they're going to be like the size of a Chihuahua. They're going to be small, medium sized dogs. But the main thing, the intelligence. So they're going to be, if you're looking for a good house dog, they'll be easy to train, and the love that they have, very affectionate. So if you're looking for a good furry friend to really fall in love with at the house, that's definitely a way to go. All right, I'll tell you what, we got to take a quick break, but I want you to stay tuned. We got more calls to take, and that means more deals to make on the Country Store after this.
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0: All right, I think my headphones are trying to kill me today. Let's get back to the calls. Country Store, hi, you're on the air.
16: Hey, honey, how are you doing today?
0: Hey, good. How are you?
16: I'm doing good. Yeah, you don't need that to happen.
0: No, they keep getting wrapped around my throat. I'm like, okay, something's going on here.
16: Yeah, be careful
0: with
16: that.
0: Yeah, hazards of the job. Oh, my goodness.
16: Right. I was going to call and let everybody know my son finally got a hound dog yesterday. Somebody bought him one.
0: Oh.
16: And it was a boy, and it looked identical to the last one he had.
0: Oh, yay! That's what I was hoping for so much. Awesome.
16: Yes, and he was so happy.
0: Happy boy right there. Great.
16: Yeah. Oh. And we are still looking for anybody that's got an RV.
0: Yeah.
16: Or a camper for sale.
0: Okay.
16: Reasonable price, good condition.
0: All right.
16: And a bush hog for sale, good condition, reasonable price as well.
0: Okay.
16: And we have got fresh blueberries for sale.
0: Yeah.
16: They are sweet, and they are pretty and good. And you can take blueberries and make with anything you want.
0: Yeah, that's what I like about it. They're so versatile.
16: Yes, they are. And we're selling as $12 for like an ice cream bucket.
0: There you go.
16: And they can just bring the bucket, and I'll fill it up for them.
0: That's the best way to do it right there.
16: Right. And a nice couple came yesterday and bought some from me yesterday.
0: Uh-huh.
16: And they might come back. And I got another gentleman. He's supposed to come today to get some.
0: Awesome. So they ain't going to last long now. So you don't wait too late.
16: Right. So if they want them, they better go ahead and give me a call. They can call me and let me know how many they want.
0: All right.
16: And they can just bring the buckets or whatever, and I can fill them up, because I'm already picking them.
0: Oh, shoot. There you go. All right.
16: They don't have to worry about picking them. I'm picking them.
0: No fuss, no muss. All right.
16: Right. And for more information, hun, they can contact me at 910-379-6196.
0: All right. We'll send them your way, sweetie. Thank you.
16: All right. Thank you, hun.
0: Bye-bye. That makes me so happy, you guys. And for our longtime listeners that may be following the story, just a little quick backstory there. Her son had a hound dog, and unfortunately, he passed away. And, of course, like any parent, a lot of times a healing comes with, you know, finding something else to love. There's some healing that goes in with that. And so they were really looking for a hound dog that was very much similar to the one that their son had lost. And so that's why they were, it took a little longer. But I was really hoping that they would find one. The brown with a little bit of black on the back, and it seems like we were able to nail it. They were able to get one, so I know that is one happy child, and happy childs make happy mamas, so that's a good day over there. Now, if you want, you could be happy too. This is one of the best deals. She's got fresh local fresh local blueberries, you guys. And 4th of July is coming up. A lot of folks are going to be doing cookouts or baking, or blueberries are awesome, like we were talking about, very versatile. You can use them pretty much in everything from muffins and pies to ice cream and even regular salads. So if you're interested, the best deal, if you got a bucket, you know, like the ice cream buckets or anything like that, $12. She'll fill it up for you. If not, she was doing $2.75 a pound. It's a good deal. If you're interested, she said they're big, fat, and sweet, and they're going to go pretty quickly. So if you want some of those blueberries, give her a call, 910-379-6196. All right, that number again. Oh, don't forget what they're looking for before I give you the number again. I can't forget about they are still looking for a bush hog, looking for a reasonably priced bush hog in good condition. And they're also looking for, if you're looking to see what's out there, they've got looking for a good working RV or camper, something reasonably priced that's in good shape and ready to hit the road with. So if you can help him out, you got a good deal on an RV or a camper, a bush hog, or if you want to check out those blueberries, the number 910-379-6196. That's 379-6196. Yeah, produce is getting it here locally. You're still going to save some money, and it's going to be a lot better. I'm sorry, but local produce always tastes better. Country Store, hi, you're on the air.
17: Good afternoon, Court. How are you?
0: Hey, good. How are you, hon?
17: Good. I need two different things.
0: Okay.
17: One is the lady yesterday had the washer and dryer and the deep freezer.
0: Okay. All right.
17: I need that number.
0: All right. Let me see here. For I think it was $300 for the Samsung washer and dryer.
17: Yeah.
0: Okay. Let's see if I can grab her really quick. That number, it is 910-590-0571.
17: Okay, and the other thing I'm looking for,
0: yeah.
17: I'm looking for a cell phone.
0: Okay.
17: And my number is 910-645-2037.
0: Any kind of, any particular kind, like a smartphone or a flip phone, does it really matter?
17: Well, it doesn't matter. Mine just went completely out, so I need something.
0: Need just something there. All right.
17: And there was a man advertised one. It's been a little while on there. He had one that was his mother's phone.
0: Oh, wow.
17: And she can't use it anymore. He still had that. But anybody have a used cell phone, if they would give me a call, please.
0: You got it.
17: 910-645-2037.
0: All right. We're looking for you, honey. Thank you.
17: Thank you.
0: Bye-bye. All right, you guys. Like you heard, not looking. It doesn't have to be, you know, the latest and greatest model. Just looking for a good working cell phone. Anybody out there got one they don't need? Of course, it needs to be unlocked. They need to be able to use it. But if you've got a good deal on the cell phone, give them a call. 910-645-2037. That's 910-645-2037. You know how it is nowadays when you lose, or if something happens to your cell phone, you lose it or it breaks, you know, that's our lifelines now. People don't use landlines that much anymore. So if you lose a cell phone, you got to get it replaced as soon as possible. And it sounds like that's exactly what they're needing, just something to, you know, to kind of bridge that gap. But something that's good, dependable, and the most importantly, probably looking for something very reasonably priced. I'm starting to think about getting one of the jitterbugs because I'm having the trouble seeing mine now. So my kids are like, Mom, you need a jitterbug. I said, what's a jitterbug? And I went and looked, and it's a phone for older folks, and it's big. You can see everything on it. So maybe. Country Store, let's take another one. You're on the air.
18: Yes, Nicole, how you doing?
0: Hey, good. How are you?
18: Thank
0: you. Yeah, there you go.
18: I'm still looking for a vehicle.
0: Oh, okay. All right.
18: Something dependable. I don't care what body looks like. I mean, this guy's dancing. All right. Yeah. As long as I can get around town, maybe the payroll to the doctor's office.
0: Yeah.
18: But I'm on low income. I am veteran, but if I've got a good car pickup, I would like to have it. Well, not have it. I would like to get it.
0: To buy it. Yeah, I got you. Okay.
18: Okay. My number is 910-627-4938.
0: All right. We'll keep it going, honey. Thank you. All right, you guys. So he's still in the market. This is one of those things, one of those situations where it's going to take some time on it to find the right deal. But he is looking, and like he said, it doesn't have to be fancy. He's looking just for a good, dependable, main thing is cheap car. He's looking for something $1,000 or less. He's on a limited income. If it's a little more than that, if you could personally finance it, that would be fine. You know, there again, he's a veteran. Fixed income, so he doesn't have a lot to work with, but he's willing to work something out. It doesn't matter what it looks like, as long as it's dependable, it can get him around town, or like he said, probably maybe over to Fayetteville to go to the doctor, which isn't too far out. So if you've got something that you think may work for him, let's give him a call. 910-627-4938. That's 910-627-4938. All right, we got a breakout here. 2 o'clock hours upon us, but we've got more deals coming your way and more ways you can help folks with deals, too. It's coming up on the Country Store. That Nissan of Clinton time is already 1 minute after the hour. It's warm, partly cloudy, 92 with a heat index of 97.
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0: All right, let's get back to those calls. Country Store, hi, you're on the air.
23: Yes, ma'am, Nicole.
0: Hey.
23: I have got John Deere Gator.
0: Ooh.
23: For a child, a little electric one.
0: Yeah.
23: Green in color, John Deere. And the first $100 bill we get.
0: And it works, right? I mean, works fine?
23: Oh, yeah. Oh, yeah, it works.
0: There you go. That's a good deal.
23: Yep. The kids has outgrown it.
0: Okay.
23: And my number is 910-260-1976.
0: I'm assuming the trailer is gone, right?
23: It is gone. Thank
0: okay.
23: you very much.
0: I didn't think it'd take long. All right. Well, this won't last either. Let's see what we can do, honey. Thank you.
23: Okay. Bye-bye.
0: Bye-bye. I tell you what, if you've got some kids looking for some fun on the 4th or just looking for some summer fun, this is a terrific deal. He's got a John Deere Gator for the kids. It's a kid's Gator. It's electric. It works just fine, and it's ready to go. $100. It can be a bill or it can be 20s or 10s, whatever you want. But the first one with $100 gets that Gator. 910-260-1976. That's 910-260-1976. That's a great deal. I wish I was small enough I go out there and grab it, because those things, I'm going to tell you, the kids love them. We had them for, my daughter had one when she was little, and then we got one for the boys, which was kind of a problem at times because they both wanted to drive it. No one wanted to ride. They both wanted to drive it. So we had to give them, you know, time. Like, this is your turn, then you can do it. But either way, if you're looking for some fun, it's safe, and they're a lot of fun. You just got to be careful. You can't get on them, okay? Yeah, trust me. You don't want to do that. All right. We've got a couple of other ones. I wanted to get out a few of the ones that I had sent in to me. Let me get this John Gator down here with the listing. And then if you're looking, we do still have a couple of puppies available. Now, they are asking a rehoming fee. It's a small rehoming fee, but it's just to make sure that they go to good homes. They're German Shepherd Lab puppies. They're German Shepherd Lab mixed pups. He had some males and females. These are going to be medium to large size dogs, beautiful coats. And because the German Shepherd and Lab, there again, another highly intelligent breed. They're going to be very loyal, good for not only protection, but also good for families. So if you're interested, give them a call. Lab Shepherd are of the mixed breeds. That's one of the more popular mixed breeds. 910-596-7020. That's 910-596-7020 if you want to check on those. Also had a couple of other pieces here. The walk behind, we've got some mowers I wanted to get out there because, yeah, even though vacation time is upon us, that also means it's time to catch up on the grass, right? If you need some help with it, I got a couple of options for you that have been called in. We've got the self-propelled mower. 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Now, whether you're looking for a mower to get on and use right now, or you're looking for a mower for parts, I've got several options for you. Just give us a call and let us know what you're looking for. I think we do still have the other, so we've got two self-propelleds. If you're, I don't know the price on this one. It may be, I think this one's in new condition or either new, but it's a self-propelled mower. Runs great, like new or new conditioned. 910-299-6329. That's 910-299-6329. And then aside from, you know, Ricky called in earlier with some of the lawnmower parts, I know two or three folks out there that might be able to help you with that. I've mentioned the Bronco rear tine tiller. If you're looking for outdoor equipment, we've got a couple of good deals on those. I've also got some shanks and a bush hog. I think it was a bush hog. And I'll see if I can pull that number. It was just called in yesterday. And I'll see if I can get that number coming up in just a second. Right now, let's take another call. Country Store, hi. You're on the, ooh. Missed them there. Hopefully they'll be able to get back in. That'll give me a chance to tell you about the box blade. It is. It's a 5-foot box blade. The teeth are in terrific condition. He also had a bush hog, 1-point hookup, fast hitch style. And he had 13 shanks for your Farmall. It was for a Farmall. You can take them there together or separately, either way. 5-foot bush hog. They had a bush hog with a fast hitch, and they had the shanks for a Farmall. 910-385-7768. That's the number there for those pieces. That's 910-385-7768. And we've had some terrific deals. We've had two nice Farmall tractors on in the last 2 weeks. Both were under $3,000. I think they went for $2,200 to $2,500. That's the kind of good deals you get on the high ticket high ticket items on the Country Store. If you're looking specifically and what you're looking for isn't being called in, just give us a call. Let us know what you're looking for, and we'll see what we can do. I do have someone that reached out to me yesterday after the show. She didn't really want to put on an ad per se, but she did mention mention if it would be all right if I could just ask, just to see if there's any out there. I've got a lady looking for some guineas. I did have a man late last week, or it was Monday, it was either Friday or Monday. I had another fella that was looking for a pair of guineas. So I've got at least two different people looking for some guineas. So if there's anybody out there that's got some good, healthy guinea fowls, whether they're babies, I know the guy said even if you've got some eggs, he would hatch them out. If you've got any good guineas, healthy, ready to go, reasonably priced, give me a call and let me get that out there. We've got the chickens, but we got some folks looking for the guineas. Country Store, next caller, you're on the air.
1: Hey there, Nicole. I called yesterday about that Motley Crue collection. I'm just wanting to let you know that I still got it.
0: All right, good deal there.
1: I also got concert booklets.
0: Very
1: and
0: cool.
1: And I got Motley Crue flags, really big flags. I got a Shout of the Devil one, Dr. Feel Good.
0: Oh, wow.
1: I got a Girls, Girls, Girls t-shirt, and I got a Girls, Girls, Girls flag.
0: There we go, rocking it out. All right.
1: I also got Saliva's autograph.
0: Oh, wow. Very cool. Okay, this is good stuff here. And you want it, he's selling it all together, folks. It's a whole collection of vintage pieces. All right.
1: Yes, ma'am.
0: All right.
1: I'll go down to $100.
0: Oh, wow. That's a really good deal, people. This is like an investment, and especially for some of the classic rock.
1: A lot of money.
0: That's what I was thinking. For your classic rock memorabilia, this is top-notch right here. Top-notch, guys. All right. What was that number, honey? That was a great deal.
1: 910-214-7671.
0: There we go. We got you, sweetie. Thank you.
1: Yes, ma'am.
0: Oh, wow. It just keeps getting better. So, like I said, this is more of like an investment for collectors. And I'll go ahead and put it out there. I call it some classic rock. This is some of the 80s rock band. They call it hair band collection. He's got a lot of memorabilia. This stuff is in terrific shape. He's got everything from the vinyl albums to the flags, concert booklets. He's got autographed items, too. Great White. He mentioned Saliva, Five Finger Death Punch. Of course, the Motley Crue, he's got mostly the Motley Crue stuff. And you know, they're back on tour. Well, I don't know if they're on tour or if they're doing a residency, but those guys, they're still up and kicking, okay? But anyway, if you remember Dr. Feelgood, you may want this. He's dropped the price down. He'll take $100. That is for the entire collection, okay? That's for the albums, the flags, the booklets, the autograph memorabilia. He's got some t-shirts in there and more. $100 takes it all. It's a great deal. And you might even make some money on it in a return, right? 910-214-7671. That's the number to call. That's 910-214-7671. I wonder if I could trade him. We could trade him a busted-up Chrysler for an 80s band collection. I've got a busted Chrysler and a busted Beamer. So take your pick there, baby. All right. Anyway, we got to take a quick break. We'll be right back. I've got more deals coming up on the Country Store after this.
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0: All right, let's see if we can grab another call. Country Store, hi, you're on the air.
26: Nicole.
0: Yeah, hey.
26: Hey, I hate to keep on bothering you, but...
0: Oh, you're fine.
26: I can't read around. I can't see hardly. I don't remember the one in the...
0: For the puppies?
26: And the paraphilia.
0: Yeah.
26: Oh, what's that number again? I can't see my writing.
0: Okay, okay. It's a 984 area code.
26: 984.
0: Uh-huh. And then 323.
26: 323.
0: Uh-huh. And the last part, okay. It's 5193.
26: Yeah, let's see if I read it back to you.
0: Okay.
26: 214-984. With 94?
0: Uh-huh.
26: Okay, let me go again.
0: No. Okay. 984, and then 323.
26: I get mixed up on it.
0: Okay.
26: 84.
0: Uh-huh. There you go.
26: 984.
0: Uh-huh. And then 323.
26: 323.
0: Uh-huh. Perfect. And then the last part, 51.
26: Okay.
0: 93.
26: Okay.
0: Do you
26: want to? Okay, I should. I rip my eyes and say, get close enough, I can read.
0: I feel you on that one, honey. Well, call me back if you need me, okay?
26: Thank you a lot. Good luck.
0: You're welcome. Take care. Bye-bye. I'm horrible with remembering numbers. Like, literally, if someone's telling me a number, I have forgotten.

0: gotten it before, like, as I'm going to write it. Like, by the time I look down at the paper, I will say, wait a minute, what was that number again? So that's why now I type, because just the writing, no, it just don't work sometimes. But, you know, you age as gracefully as you can, right? That's all we can do. All right, Country Store. Hi, you're on the air.
1: Hey, honey, I was the one that just called about the blueberries.
0: Yes, hey.
1: And the ice cream buckets, they will be full up to the top.
0: All right.
1: And like I said, you can make blueberries with anything. And they are fresh. I'm picking them now.
0: Yeah.
1: So nobody don't have to worry about picking them.
0: That's right.
1: And they are sweet and juicy.
0: Ooh.
1: And today I'll take $10 per bucket.
0: Oh, my gosh. What a terrific deal. It's like a gallon. Those big buckets, those are like a gallon or more. It's like, oh, my gosh, it's a great deal.
1: Yes, ma'am.
0: All right. What was that number again, just for the folks at home?
1: 910-379-6196.
0: Perfect. All right, darling. We'll change it up. Thank you.
1: All right, honey. Thank you.
0: All right, you guys. Yeah, that is a terrific deal. She's talking about the buckets. You guys know the ice cream buckets you get. A lot of times you can get the Neapolitan, the little plastic buckets. A lot of times they got the little blue hand or little blue or black handles on them. Those are like gallon-sized buckets. If you're interested, like she said, just bring your little ice cream bucket or whatever. $10, she'll fill it up. You don't have to worry about going out there and picking them. They'll be picked, ready to go, and enjoy. Bucket of blueberries, fresh, local, $10, and it's yours. Give her a call. I'm thinking just a bowl of blueberries. You know, forget the recipe, just a bowl of blueberries. Oh, and maybe a glass of milk to go with it. Oh, yes, that would be an awesome way to start the day, okay? 910-379-6196. That's 910-379-6196. And like I said before, local produce always tastes a little better when it's been grown near home. And the prices, you can't beat the prices. That's just how it goes. All right, we've got to take one more break. Yeah, we're going to move out for a moment, get a few more sponsors out there. But I've still got time to take your call. So whether you need help or you're trying to get something out there, either way, 910-592-1170. And we'll see what we can do to help you out, too.
2: 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To learn more about Mill Around Downtown Clinton, log on to downtownclinton.com.
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0: electorally. But if you want to check on them, 910-289-0962. That's 910-289-0962. 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That's 910-300-6249. Country Store. Next caller, you're on the air.
1: Hello, sweetheart. It's me.
0: Hey, how are you doing?
1: Staying where it's cool.
0: That's the plan of the week right there.
1: Yes, it is. Suge, you know what I've got?
0: Okay.
1: I'm having a red hot sale.
0: There you go.
1: And everything is half price.
0: Nice.
1: Tell them to come on out. Give me a call at 910-990-7763.
0: All right. Sounds good, honey. Thank you.
1: Thank you, sweetheart.
0: All right, so if you're interested, he's ready to make some room out there in the barn. He has got so many neat items. If you want to give him a call and go check him out, he's over in the Salemburg area. He's got a lot of collectibles, too. So not only vintage and antique collectibles, but he's also got some brand new items out there. So it's literally a little something for everyone. That's the man that's got the Western and the cowboy collectibles, a lot of memorabilia, rare pieces, everything from all authentic early 1900s spurs, cowboy spurs, to vintage black and white photos, Hollywood cowboy memorabilia, maybe like some John Wayne photos and things like that. So anything Western themed or cowboy related, he's got you covered. And like he said, everything that he's had is half price today. He's ready to get it going. He's also got a brand new electric weed eater there. Brand new. Save you some money on the gas, right? And it's ready to go. Don't forget, that's the man that's got the Remington 74, Model 74. It's a nice 30-06. This rifle is an automatic. It shoots so accurately. But if you need a little help, he's got a very, and I mean very nice scope to go with it. So you can take the 30-06 with or without the scope. He's also got the camping items. He's got the camping lanterns. He's got all kinds of styles. He's got gas and cylinder. He's got some kerosene lanterns out there. If you don't want to go camping, you just want to have that authentic feel. The LP gas, it's a two-burner stainless steel stove is still available. And so many other pieces. Like he said, that holster for a .45 caliber. It's a Western style leather, brand spanking new for your .45. So just give him a call. Go check him out. Like he said, he's just making everything. He's taking half price for all of his items. He's ready to get them gone and make a new friend. 910-990-7763 is his number there. That's 910-990-7763. Also, with the yard sales, we've got two that are going on today. Or I'm sorry, we've got two sales that are going on today. And don't forget the cabinet sale. Now, you guys, this is another great deal. I can't let you go without telling you one more time here. CEGS Cabinets, okay? They are having an overstock clearance sale. So basically, they're taking all of their overstock and they're getting rid of it for pennies on the dollar. They're clearing it out. Lowest prices ever, probably the lowest prices you may have ever seen or heard of for brand new items. These are new items, okay? Cabinet boxes, they're starting at just $10. 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And this is a limited time, today and tomorrow only. They're going to be out there until 4 o'clock today. But if you can't make it, they're going to start back up tomorrow from 8 until 4 o'clock again. So today and tomorrow only, EGS Cabinets. If you're looking for a great deal on the cabinets, they've got your number, literally. If you've got a remodeling project coming up, you're thinking about redoing your kitchen, kitchen or your bathroom or your building, whatever it is, you need to stop by and check them out. It's what's it going to hurt, right? It's going to save you some money, and that's going to feel pretty good. That's EGS Cabinets, 4113 Hopton Highway. That's right here in Clinton, 4113 Hopton Highway.

0: Anyway, don't forget, it's a limited stock, and while supplies last, once they're gone, guys, they're gone. $10 cabinet boxes, get them while the getting's good, okay? That's EGS Cabinets, Hopton Highway here in Clinton. Also, while you're out on Hopton Highway, our Miss Jessica is out on Bumpy Lane. She's got her yard sale going through the rest of the week as well. She starts up around 7:30, 8 o'clock in the morning, and she goes until she's located at 55 Bumpy Lane. That's off 701 Hopton Highway here in Clinton as well. And if you want to check her out, you can always give her a call or a text for more information, 910-385-1390. That's 910-385-1390. She's out there weather permitting this week. So if you want to check her out, go see some deals too out there. She's had some good stuff that she's been calling in. We've got the yard sale to for Saturday only, 2741 Turkey Highway. That's here in Clinton. They're going to be there indoors from 8 until. So air conditioned. You don't have to worry about sweating too bad. If you need directions on that one, you can call 910-385-3359. That's 910-385-3359.
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0: All right, you guys, that's going to wrap it up for the afternoon here on the Country Store, but we will be here for the remainder of the week. So if you got some time off this week, you're looking for a good deal, or if you need to find or get rid of something yourself, we're going to be here for you. Give me a call, and let's see what we can do to help you out. All right, don't forget, tomorrow, 1 o'clock, we're going to start another round. We'll see what's going on across Sampson County, what kind of good deals, and how we can help some folks out. All right? I always say it, I love the fact that you guys call in. Thank you so much. I do this show for you, but I cannot do it without you. You're the star. You make it great. And for that, I do thank you. I'll be with you for the remainder of the afternoon as well. And I have some free food around here to throw out. So if you're looking to get a full belly, you stick around. I've got some good tunes, a little bit of odd and end from around the grapevine. Might even put a smile on your face. So stay with me. We're going to take a break, listen to some music for a little while. Then we're going to fire it up and cruise on through the remainder of your Wednesday afternoon. And it is a warm Wednesday out there already. We're up to 93 degrees in downtown Clinton. That heat index is up to 96. Oof. 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
4: ...of Hormuz while using a route not approved. Ship ran aground in the Strait of Hormuz while using a route not approved by Iran. That's according to a report Wednesday by state television in Tehran. The vessel was identified as a foreign container ship with no other details. The North American trade pact that President Donald Trump negotiated and boasted about in his first term is up for renewal. It's a process that is likely to last months, maybe longer, and the path forward is lined with landmines. The thermostat accounts for about 50% of your Duke energy bill, but triple digits have spent it this week. It's going to be very hard to avoid putting your air conditioning on blast, driving up that bill. According to Logan Steve Stewart with Duke Energy, the utility company has prepared for temperatures like this for months. The United States Postal Service letter carrier was murdered while delivering mail on her rural North Carolina route, authorities said. Randy Reynolds, a 35-year-old mother of two, was shot and found dead by responding authorities in Wilkes County, according to the North Carolina SBI. William Craig Durham has been arrested and charged in the murder. Alyssa Vale, NCN News.
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7: Nissan of Clinton time. We got 3 o'clock here. Fun Time Oldies, 1170. Hope you're doing all right. Nicole hanging with you this afternoon. And let me tell you, I'm getting some reports in from some of the local stations out of Raleigh. The Raleigh Airport, RDU, is on lockdown or was shut down. This happened shortly after 2 o'clock, so between 2 and 2:30, it shut down. Unconfirmed reports are saying that an airplane ran with a vehicle on the runway. So I don't know how severe it was, but these are unconfirmed reports from workers at RDU that there was a vehicle on the runway and one of the airplanes struck it. Doesn't look like it was a very bad accident, but it was enough to, you know, lock it down, shut it down. So all flights in and out have been delayed for the moment, and I'll keep my eye on that. And as soon as we get some updates, so if you have anybody flying in or if you have a flight leaving, you may want to just go ahead and check before you leave or make sure everything's still going smoothly. But think it's going to cause a little confusion or a little hesitation there for folks that might be traveling out of the area today. All right, well, I tell you what. If you're here in our area today, then you're feeling the frustration of the heat. This is just the beginning. So the heat dome is still working into place, okay? As long as you see those clouds out there, we still got a little moisture up in the atmosphere. So it's not quite dry and hot just yet, but it is building. From here on out, we are going to bake, you guys. You've heard it. We've been beating into you for the last couple of days. Now it's upon us, and we're into the 90s right now. The heat index is already up to 99. So, yeah, it's warm out there. How hot will it get? Well, over 100 with heat index values more than that. And we'll find out just exactly how hot it will be with your forecast coming up this afternoon. North Carolina News meteorologist will be on hand to give you that about 10 minutes from now. Also, it's all about surprises today. There is this happened, and I cannot remember the state that it happened in, but I'm going to tell you what, this is just totally me. There was a retirement home, and they had some complaints, and they had some officers respond, but what they found at the retirement home was surprising to them all. all. Not only what it was, but who was behind it. So we'll find out about that. Also later on, you may have already heard about this. The man that went out, he was in Colorado. He was on his way, I think he was on his way to work or something. And he went out just like everybody, just opened this door, got in his truck. And when he got in there, he had a big old surprise waiting for him. And later on in the 4 o'clock hour, if you plan on going camping, I want you to be careful. This could almost be a PSA. And what happened to a visitor at Camp Edison out in California? They needed emergency rescuing, and it was just a little old toilet. So, yeah, you got to be careful. Those things, they can be dangerous. Plus, we'll talk a little bit about the 4th of July, what's coming up this week around here, and, we'll see what else we can throw out there. Maybe some free food for you. What you say? Yeah, I say pretty good. We're going to kick it off with a little Ray Charles. Speaking of what you say, what'd he say? He said what I said. Fun Time Oldies. Good Wednesday afternoon, everybody.

No, I got.

0: Dangerous heat is here to stay through the holiday weekend. Things are heating up out there today, and it will just progressively get worse as we edge closer to the 4th of July. It's sunny out there today. Highs are in the mid-90s. The heat index around 102. Mostly clear tonight. Temperatures stay in the low 70s. We'll have sunshine Thursday with highs around 100 and the heat index near 105. I'm meteorologist Amy Wilmoth in the NCN Weather Center.
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0: Music from Orleans on 1170 AM. Good Wednesday afternoon, halfway through, and it's a vacation week for some of you out there. Hope you're enjoying it. Staying cool is going to be the plan for the next several days. As we head into the weekend, the further out we get, the warmer it gets and the most dangerous it gets. So just sunny and hot. Our next chance of rain doesn't come until Monday, really into Tuesday of next week. And the temperatures, however, will stay warm, but at least we'll have a chance of rain. One thing you won't have to count on is a chance of rain for Thursday night. That's right. Tomorrow night is the night. Come on out to Roseboro. Another free concert for the community. River Mist will be live in the borough. That's right, tomorrow night, 6:30 at the Roseboro Community Garden. This is a wonderful group. This ain't their first rodeo. They've been around the track a few times, and they always bring the fun when they do. So if you're looking for a family-friendly event, this is it. 6:30 tomorrow at the Roseboro Community Garden, another live in the borough concert series event. This is going to be great. They'll have some food trucks out there. All of the local Roseboro restaurants and shops will be open as well. So if you're interested, you can really make an evening of it. Check them out. That's River Mist tomorrow in Roseboro. We'll see you there at 6:30. How's that sound? All right. And if you're looking for fun for the 4th, don't forget we've got our big fireworks spectacular for downtown. And I'll give you those details coming up in just a few. Right now, we've got a breakout. If you want some free food, it's a you choose it, you use it Wednesday. I'll have some Outback food or your choice of groceries. You get the pick, and you get to be the winner if you're the right caller. Stay tuned with 1170.
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2: 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You are that machine. 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That's Wayne Weeks with Woodman Life, 308 Vance Street, 596-2334. 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

0: equally. Don't forget, we are here to help you have a good day, find out information, or maybe even get some free food. And that's my goal today, is to give one of you a chance to win. You choose, you use it. I got an Outback bundle from the Outback Steakhouse, North Park Drive in Goldsboro. 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Oh my gosh. And we'll also throw in some entree coupons for future visits. I mean, $4 off an entree, that's a really good deal. Or if you want, you could go ahead and grab some food today from El Mercado Mercado Azteca Grocery Market here in town, 500 Warsaw Road. We'll give you a little boost on that, kind of like our own locally economic stimulus package. That's what you could call it, right? So you can choose if you want it cooked or if you want to cook it yourself. We got you covered both ways. Just listen in for your chance to win. All right, so you may have heard of her. If you're on Instagram, you may have seen her too. Her name is Grandma Droniak, as I believe is how you say it, Grandma Droniak. She is a nonagenarian. If you know what a nonagenarian is, it's a 90-plus-year-old person. This woman is 98 years old, and she's in trouble with her retirement home. But she's not backing down. And it's not because what you think. We'll find out what's going on with Grandma. It's coming up next on 1170.
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0: I don't know. Thank you, Coheri, but I'm not sure what happened there. All right, well, so, and I don't know how much of this is her kind of just embellishing, maybe blowing things up a little more than they are just to maybe make some money off of Instagram, and how much of this is really her partying hard. But this 98-year-old grandma, like I said, if you're on Instagram, you may have seen her or heard of her, Lillian Droniak. She's a, not 98, she's a 96-year-old, and she's a social media personality. She's known as Grandma Droniak, but here we go. So she's really making the scenes lately, because as of late, her retirement home that she's living in tried to evict her. They want her out, and it's mainly because she's partying way too hard. That's right, the 96-year-old grandma is partying way too hard, so her retirement home that she's in is trying to evict her. And basically, she posted this up on TikTok. She shared the letter, and the retirement community actually confirmed this as well. But what happened was, she was getting a lot of complaints. The nursing home that she lives in was getting too many complaints from her neighbors. Late night, what they called parties, drinking, loud music, and it was just too much. So after, you know, after so much, the retirement home sent her a letter. And basically the letter said, look, you know, you've got neighbors, they want to sleep, you're too loud, you're serving alcohol to people, and we just don't want that here in our retirement home. So basically they said, clean it up or clear out, right? Well, she said, and I couldn't believe it was this much, she said, look, I pay $12,000 a month to live here. I'm an adult. If I want to drink with my girls and gossip all night, I'm going to do that. Now, part of me says, go, Grandma, go, you know, but she's serving alcohol and having like dozens of people over there. Now, that's a whole different ball game. But the way she kind of painted it up was, it was her, a couple of her girlfriends are over, and she said, look, we do stay out late. She said, my girls come over, we drink a martini, we gossip, we have fun, we listen to music. You know, we may get a little rowdy, but it's not a party. And I can understand, I can really see that. So she doubled down in the video. She said, look, you know, I'm going to try and tone it down a little bit. I've made consolidations with the retirement home. Basically, they made a deal. They said, look, you can stay here, but you can't be serving alcohol. So she's still going to have her friends over late night. I mean, she had people leaving her place at like 1, 2, 3 o'clock in the morning. And they said that's okay, but it stops with the alcohol, so she can't be serving it. So it does look like, at least for the time being, Grandma Droniak is going to get to stay. It is an undisclosed retirement home, and I guess they're trying to keep that out of the news, and they've done a pretty good job of it. Let me ask, because I'm having a hard time trying to find it. But a representative from that undisclosed retirement home did confirm that they were able to make an accord, and that, you know, she is going to be able to stay there. We'll have to find out how long this lasts. I don't know if they can actually keep her from drinking the alcohol, but I think if they just tone it down a little bit, they should be able to have a good time regardless. I'm thinking, if you're 96 years old and you can still party, or if you can still throw down like that with your girls or your guys, come on, man. Somebody cut her a break. Give her a corner room or something, you know, give her a little, or why can't she go and find somewhere else to live that's not in a retirement home? You know, if she's healthy enough to drink, then maybe she's healthy enough to get out there and have her own place, too. I kind of feel sorry, but I'd like to hang out with her. I bet she's a hoot and a half. All right. Well, I'll tell you what, it's time for a hoot and a half of a beach break. We got the Tams. Fun Time Oldies, 1170.

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0: We got 94 with a heat index of 98. That weather forecast is coming up right around the corner. Plus, we're going to find out what kind of surprise a Colorado man found when he just jumped into his truck. I think he was heading out to work, but he had a friend to go along too. That, and did I mention the free food? Yeah, that's coming up too. So stay close and keep those phones handy. Right now, we're back to the music with a classic from the King, Polk, Salad Annie. It's Elvis. Fun time oldies.

Some of y'all never been down south too much. Some of y'all never been down south too much. I'm gonna tell you a little story so that you'll understand what I'm talking about. Down there we have a plant that grows out in the woods in the fields, and it looks something like a turnip green. Everybody calls it poke salad. Now that's poke salad. Used to know a girl lived down there, and she'd go out in the evenings and pick a mess of it, carry it home and cook it for supper, because that's about all they had to eat. But they did all right.

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1: All of the holiday weekend. We'll have sunshine today. Highs are in the mid-90s. The heat index around 102. Take it easy out there today. Mostly clear tonight. Temperatures will stay in the low 70s. It's sunny Thursday with highs around 100. The heat index up to 105. And sunshine for the 4th with highs in the triple digits. And the heat index approaching 110. I'm meteorologist Amy Wellmuth in the NCN Weather Center.
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0: If that ain't got your toes or head bobbing toes tapping, then you may want to check that pulse. All right, taking you to 1978 with the Jacksons. We're blaming it on the boogie with Funtime Oldies 1170. Now, you can't actually blame being late for work on the boogie, but coming up in just a few minutes, I've got the mother of all excuses that just might get you out of anything you may have been late for. I want you to stay tuned for that. A quick update to the RDU situation. RDU Airport is reopened now, and it was confirmed that there was an incident where a small plane, like a little Cessna or something like that, it crashed with a box truck on the runway, or it was a taxiway. It wasn't quite the runway. It was a taxiway, so it wasn't one of the main ones. It's not quite as bad as it seems, but it was enough to shut the airport down. But fortunately now, things are back and running in true fashion at the RDU airport after that small airplane impacted with a box truck out there. All right, North Carolina News will probably have more on that coming up, but right now we got to take a quick break. Don't go anywhere.
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0: Okay, so yeah, the mother of all excuses, if you're ever late, this would cover it. And you may have already seen it because I saw the video and I laughed and I made an interesting notation. Maybe you noticed it too, but this happened up in California. A man was getting ready to leave when he went out to his truck. He opened the door and what to his surprise was in the truck, but a brown bear. That's right. He got quite the surprise when he opened up that truck door and found that bear in the passenger seat. Even more surprising, that bear was not ready to go anywhere. He must have had some kind of good snacks or something stashed up in there, because you can watch the video. The home security camera caught the entire thing. And his name is Andy Kerrigan, okay? The bear had climbed in through an open window, but what I thought was funny was once he opened the door and the bear saw him and he saw the bear, of course he took a couple of steps back, but the bear, it didn't want to leave. He tried to scare it. He tried to bang on the truck a little bit and try to get it out, but all that did is the bear went from the passenger seat over to the driver's seat and came after him. Like, it was like, you get away from me, Mr. Man. But one of the things I thought was most interesting, and in true younger generation style, as soon as the man saw the bear, he took a few steps back originally and he pulled out his phone and started recording. And that seems to be everyone's response nowadays to anything, whatever it is. Instead of calling 911 or going inside where it's nice and safe, or even climbing on top of something, they pull out their phones. And that's exactly what he did. Now, eventually, he was able to get the brown bear out. He got it like a plank, or it was like a 2x4. It was some kind of like an oar or something. And he was able to kind of push the animal out from, he was behind the truck bed, and he kind of reached in and pushed it out. Now, thankfully, it was a small bear. It looked like a cub. It wasn't a very old bear, but it was a brown bear. And my question is, the baby's there. When the babies are out, you know mama is not far behind. And if you mess with a baby, you know Mama, Mama Bear will come and she will have you for lunch. So he is a very, I don't even know if he realizes how lucky he is that he did just meet the baby and the mama left him alone. But just be careful. And remember, when you leave your windows down, you run that chance. And remember, last week, was it last week, they had the black bear wandering around in Salemburg. So we've got them out there, folks, and they're probably hungry. So just remember and be careful. Now, if you're hungry, I want you to call me because I've got some free food. You choose it. 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That's right. I got your choice of an Outback bundle or a grocery certificate to El Mercado. 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

0: New oldies classic from Nora Jones called Don't Know Why on Funtime Oldies 1170. When it's hot outside, sometimes the best way to cool off is with a cool tune. That's right, and she's got a great voice. All right, congratulations to Mr. Charlie Mills. Charlie was caller number one, got himself he chose Outback Bundle, and that includes a free appetizer, the Big Bloomin' Onion, which I still swear by today. I've never known anybody that could finish one by themselves, so it's a big appetizer. He's also going to get a couple of coupons there for future visits off his entrees, and we're going to throw in an Oldies 1170 t-shirt so he can sport some of the latest fun time fashion. All right, so congratulations there, Mr. Mills. You guys stay tuned. We got a great 4 o'clock hour right around the corner. In the meantime, let's get the latest from the North Carolina News Networks.
1: NCN News, I'm Melissa Dale. AP Washington correspondent Sagar Magani reports the Federal Reserve's new chairman is signaling a focus on lowering inflation despite President Trump's push for lower interest rates.
2: The Federal Reserve's new chief appears to be dimming President Trump's hopes for interest rate cuts. Inflation hit 4.2% in May, the highest in 3 years. The Fed typically uses rate hikes to fight rising costs. At a conference in Portugal, Warsh made clear the Fed will work to get inflation down to its 2% goal.
3: We're going to deliver price stability in the U.S.
2: Asked if that's no matter what the president wants, Warsh noted the Fed's been independent for a very long time.
3: And you're going to see no changes on that.
2: The remarks suggest Warsh has shifted his views since replacing Jerome Powell as chair 5 weeks ago. He had called for lower interest rates last year while essentially campaigning for the job. Sagar Magani, Washington.
1: A ship ran aground in the Strait of Hormuz while using a route not approved by Iran. That's according to a report Wednesday by state television in Tehran. The vessel was identified as a foreign container ship with no other details. High Point police continue to investigate after a Thomasville man brought a flamethrower to a High Point church on Sunday. William S. Milliken III faces multiple charges, including having a weapon of mass destruction. He was discovered sitting in a truck in the parking lot of Wesley Memorial Methodist Church. This man lives across the street and told WGHP.
4: That's very surprising. I'm amazed, but, you know, today's society that we're living in right now and being a church and the reason why they have police officers at every church function and other kinds of functions.
1: Officials are investigating after a corporate jet and a box truck collided on a taxiway at Raleigh-Durham International Airport on Wednesday. RDU confirmed there were no injuries to the truck driver or the two people aboard the aircraft. You're listening to NCN News. AP Washington correspondent Sagar Magani reports ex-CIA Chief John Brennan is taking the Trump administration to court.
2: A former CIA chief is suing the Trump administration. John Brennan is demanding a court order forcing administration officials to preserve records of investigations he says are targeting him. Brennan says the records would be vital for his defense on vindictive prosecution grounds if the administration indicts him. The suit names President Trump, Acting Attorney General Todd Blanche, and prosecutors in Florida who have been overseeing probes of Brennan and other former government officials. Sagar Magani, Washington.
1: One man is in custody after another was stabbed Wednesday morning on Old Mill Farm Drive near Wendell. Court records show Earnhardt Joyner III of Knightdale is charged with assault with a deadly weapon, inflicting serious injury with intent to kill. Carlos Norris, the owner of 3600 Old Mill Farm Drive, was found with a stab wound shortly after 10 a.m. Wednesday morning. He was taken to the hospital with serious injuries. A groundbreaking ceremony was held in Hendersonville Tuesday at the future site of multiple affordable homes in Hendersonville, a project made possible through a U.S. Department of Agriculture program. Lillian Martinez Salgado, a receptionist and translator at a local school in the western North Carolina town, told WLOS.
5: Without this program, I would not be able to afford a regular home due to my income. My income right now, it's in the 30s, so that's very hard, especially how things are economically wise and how things are so expensive out in the market.
1: Martial arts icon Bruce Lee, who was born in San Francisco, will become the first Chinese American in California history with an annual namesake day. Governor Gavin Newsom signed a law Tuesday officially designating May 17th as Bruce Lee Day. That's the date in 1959 that an 18-year-old Lee returned to San Francisco after spending his childhood in Hong Kong. Melissa Vale, NCN News.
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0: All right, back here at Funtime Oldies, 1170, Nissan of Clinton time. We got a minute after the hour of 4 o'clock, so I'm glad that wasn't, like I said, it wasn't a big mishap up there, but it was enough to shut the airport down for a little while, but at least there were no injuries. Tell you what, that heat out there could cause some injuries this afternoon. We are technically up to 100 degrees when you factor in the heat and humidity. Actually, the air temperature is at 95 in downtown. Winds are calm. It's just hot and hazy out there, and the temperatures are going to go up from here. We'll have the latest in the heat dome and your weather forecast coming up about 10 minutes from now, so you can stick around for that. Also, we got some news coming. We'll keep you up to date with the news this hour, and I got some interesting things. A lot of folks, if you're heading camping or you're heading out to a campground, I want you to tune in. We're going to learn maybe a little safety issue. Maybe we can learn from this lady's mistake. She was at a camp in California, I believe. Camp Edison is up in the foothills of California, Sierra Nevadas. Well, she had a pretty rough run-in with a toilet, and she needed rescuing. Like, really, they had to send rescue crews. And I'm sitting here thinking, huh? Yeah, you are too, I bet. Well, it'll make sense. Kind of doesn't make sense, but it will. Listen up, and we'll get all of the details on that this hour. Also, if I have time, I'd like to tell you about a student over in Tennessee. It's a good story, I saw it the other day, and I said, is that real? I wasn't sure, but it is real, and it's amazing what people can do when they really put their heart and their mind into things. This student, they're putting their heart and their mind with a little technology thrown into the mix, and they are helping hundreds of people with a new smile, okay? That's all coming up on 1170. Right now, though, we're going to get the music going, and I tell you what, if it feels like the summer out there, might as well sound like the summer, too, and I think Loving Spoonful's a good way to get it going. Summer in the City. Funtime Oldies.

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1: Good evening. Tonight's forecast, mostly clear. Lows dip into the upper 60s to lower 70s overnight. Thursday, the sunshine returns, and we could crack 100 degrees for the first time of the heat wave. Highs are in the upper 90s to around 100. Friday, we're back in the upper 90s to low 100s. Expect to see lots of sun with a heat index between 105 and 110. I'm meteorologist Kat Campbell in the NCN Weather Center.
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Heading back to 1975, James Taylor. Fun time oldies, 1170. I'm getting used to a new way of doing music here, so I do apologize. I've had a few little slip-ups here and there this afternoon, so just kind of getting used to a new system, so just bear with me with that. All right, Nicole cruising through this Wednesday afternoon with you. Got some... Okay, so I learned a little bit about this story. It still does not make sense to me. There is nothing in the world, I think, that unless one of my kids or one of my dogs fell, I think that would really, really equate to the importance of what this man went through in California. But there was a camper out there who needed to be rescued, and it involved a toilet. Huh? Yeah, like what in the world would make someone have to take on the toilet? Well, we'll find out and we'll see what you think about it coming up. Also, we got news and weather, another round coming your way this hour. If you're looking this weekend, 4th of July, of course, we've got our annual fireworks spectacular with the city of Clinton. Royal Lane Park is the place to be. 5:30 until the fireworks are ended. And the fireworks usually get underway usually around 9:30, 9:40, shortly after sunset. It's got to get dark enough, you know. But you want to head out there early because they've got everything once again this year, from the cornhole tournament to the home run derby, face painting, the bouncy house, the food trucks. They'll have a live DJ out there spinning tunes all evening. So it's a really good time all evening long. Plan to come on out and make a night of it with the city of Clinton. That's at Royal Lane Park, Saturday, 4th of July, for the big

0: 4th of July, firework spectacular. If you want to start early, don't forget Saturday morning. It is the third Saturday or first Saturday of the month. So we will be having the fresh market on the square. And that's exactly what it is. Fresh food, produce, local vendors. And it's all right here, conveniently located on the square, right around the courthouse here in downtown. From 9 until 1 o'clock, if you are a vendor or a farmer, if you would like to be a part of this, contact the City of Clinton. They have plenty of spots available for interested vendors to come on down. But right now, I know they're going to have fresh veggies. Some of our local farms have signed up. They're going to have some local creations, handmade crafts. And a couple, like I said, a couple of the farms will be down here too. So that's coming up this Saturday, 9 until 1 around the square. And then we'll see you out at Royal Lane Park later on in the day from 5:30 until about 9:30 or 10. All right, we've got to take a quick break, you guys. Stay tuned. I've got tunes. Yeah, we got tunes. Check. I've got the news. Yeah, check. Weather. Check. And the man and the toilet. Round one. Coming up on 1170.
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2: 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Again, that's 910-260-2151. 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
0: We're up to 97 downtown. The heat index is up to 103. Make sure you're hydrated and take those breaks. In the meantime, we're back to the music here with America. America, babies. It's the Tin Man with 1170.

0: That has a summery kind of sound to it. It's America with Tin Man. Some good advice too, right? Never gave nothing to the Tin Man that he already didn't have. Some bad grammar in that song, but the message is real, okay? All right, we're coming up on the bottom of the hour, you guys, but don't go anywhere. We're going to take a quick break. We're going to come back and we're going to see maybe, just maybe, if we can save somebody out there the trauma of going through what this man did, all to try and save something of himself, but ended up had to get saved all by himself. Yeah, I think that makes, yeah. All right, you'll understand. Just stay tuned. You'll understand. Don't scratch your head. It's coming up next.
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0: Okay, so I had to do a little research, and when I did the research, it then kind of clicked, okay? So if you know what a vault toilet is, a vault toilet is basically a big outhouse is what it looks like. It's just a building. It's like about the size of a small shed, a she shed, or just a little bit larger than your standard old-time outhouses. And it's a waterless, non-flushable restroom. And you find them out in remote locations like parks, campgrounds, and trailheads. And what it does is it safely contains human waste in this large, sealed, underground tank until they have professional maintenance crews come through and pump them out like once a week or so, right? Okay, sounds pretty easy. Well, that's what they had up at this campground at Camp Edison. It's in the Sierra Nevada foothills of California. Well, there's a man up there that required emergency rescuing. This was after he fell into the vaulted toilet. Yeah, and you think, what? And when you look in them, here's what I was scratching my head over. I mean, it's the size of an outhouse. It's a little bit bigger, right? But how did he fall into it? Well, he was trying to retrieve his sunglasses. He had dropped his sunglasses down into the actual toilet. He was reaching down in there. He slipped. He fell. Boom. He's in the tank with all of the other stuff. I'm just going to leave it like that. Okay. That's hard. It's hard to conceive here. But the man tumbled into the storage tank and emergency crews, they had to conduct what they call a confined space rescue operation. Now, the good news is it was successful. They extracted the man within about 15 minutes. The bad news is it took him a while to get out there. He spent about half an hour submerged in that tank of stuff, right? California fire personnel did hose him down after his removal from the toilet facility. Officials confirmed that he sustained no injuries from the incident, maybe a little psychological trauma, and his wife may exclude him from the bedroom for a good week or two. But the sheriff's office did not specify whether he was able to successfully get his sunglasses or not. And I was like, man, you go through all of that. Please tell me he at least was able to retrieve the sunglasses, but we don't know. I think after he fell in, he did not care about those sunglasses anymore. You know, it was like, oh my God, what have I done? And that was my second question. What in God's green earth would make someone try to reach down into a public toilet like that? And sunglasses, just in my book, I don't care how expensive they are. I don't care what name brand they are. If you ain't my child, my family member, or one of my dogs, you know, you're staying in the toilet. I'm sorry, mama is not going there, okay? It's just not happening. So just be sure that if you're out and about, no matter what kind of toilet it is, don't stick your hands in there. If you drop something, go get some professional help, okay? Don't try and plummet yourself, or you may plummet on down in there. All right, well, I tell you what, we got your beach break up next, and we got a classic. There we go. How about the Platters? Fun Time Oldies. 1170. Y'all, that hole, it must have been huge. Think about that one for a moment.

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2: A ship ran aground in the Strait of Hormuz while using a route not approved by Iran. That's according to a report Wednesday by state television in Tehran. The vessel was identified as a foreign container ship with no other details. New Federal Reserve Chair Kevin Warsh said Wednesday that the central bank would remain independent and seek to bring down inflation, likely foreclosing the rate cuts President Trump has sought. The Fed typically combats inflation by raising borrowing costs. Officials are investigating after a corporate jet and a box truck collided on a taxiway at Raleigh-Durham International Airport on Wednesday. RDU confirmed there were no injuries to the truck driver or the two people aboard the aircraft. One man is in custody while another was stabbed Wednesday on Old Mill Farm Drive near Wendell. Court records show Earnhardt Joyner III of Knightdale is charged with assault with a deadly weapon, inflicting serious injury with intent to kill. Carlos Norris was found with a stab wound shortly after 10 a.m. Wednesday morning. He was taken to the hospital with serious injuries. Alyssa Vale, NCN News.
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4: The heat wave is ramping up this week, and make sure that you stay hydrated and take some breaks in the shade and AC. Tonight, skies are mostly clear with lows in the upper 60s to lower 70s. Thursday, we'll see lots of sun. Highs are in the upper 90s to around 100 degrees. And Friday, we're in the upper 90s to low 100s with sunshine and a heat index between 105 and 110. I'm meteorologist Kat Campbell in the NCN Weather Center.
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0: All right, we got 97 out there, holding steady with that heat index of 103 degrees. That's right. It's a little warm out there, but that's okay. We're used to it, right? Yeah, it just toughens it up a little bit. All right, stay tuned. We'll have a full round of North Carolina news coming your way in just a little bit. Also, I want you to stay tuned. Hopefully, I've got some time to push this one out there. This teenager and what they did, it goes to show what everybody, not everybody, but a lot of people like to talk down about some of the upcoming generations. They're like, oh, we're in trouble. What's this world coming to? But I love to highlight some of those stories out there that can kind of give you hope for the future. And this is exactly what I think this story will do. Not only did they use their hearts and their minds, they used a little technology sprinkled in, too. Actually, they had to use a lot of technology. But this kid is out of the Tennessee area. He goes to Walter State Community College. And what he's doing with a 3D printer is making hundreds of people smile. And I do mean that literally. So that's all coming up here on Funtime Oldies. Right now, though, let's get back into it. How about Jackie Wilson? Yeah, this one will take you back. It's got a beach kind of groove to it, too. I guess that's why they called it groovin'. Funtime Oldies, 1170.

0: Music from Looking Glass, 1972, and it was all about Brandy. Not the Brandy, but a Brandy. There we go. Big distinction there, right? Yeah, don't get the two confused. You might get smacked. All right, Nicole, hanging out with you here. Fun time oldies, 1170. We're into the home stretch. We've got, what is it, 5 o'clock right around the corner. I'm telling you, time flies when you're called up in life, right? All right, don't forget River Mist. They're going to be live in Roseboro tomorrow evening, 6:30, as a free, wonderfully, it's a wonderful way to kick off your 4th of July weekend with a free concert. River Mist never leaves anyone disappointed. A wonderful group with a lot of time under their belt and a lot of entertainment and fun to share. So we'll see you the Roseboro Community Garden tomorrow evening, 6:30, for River Mist live in the borough. We're going to take a quick break, come back, and find out what this kid in Tennessee is doing to make hundreds of people smile.
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0: Okay, so I need to correct myself too. It's not hundreds of people he's helping, he's making smile. It's thousands of people, okay? And this is a 22-year-old engineering student by the name of Connor Gibson. Connor is a student at Walters State Community College. It's in Tennessee. And for a little while now, Connor has been using the 3D printing technology. And y'all know what that is, right? Those 3D printers. Literally, say you want a remote control, you program remote control. I don't know how it works, but you do it. You hit print button, and this 3D printer will print you out a real remote control. If you need a box, it'll print you out a box. These are 3D objects, not pictures on paper. These are the real deal, okay? And I don't know exactly how that works, how you get the material in there, whatever, but it's amazing, okay? Well, Connor has been using these 3D printers to provide free dentures to underserved patients. It's through a nonprofit remote area medical group, and he taught himself, here's the thing, Connor taught himself digital dentistry software, so he knows how to make the 3D printer, he knows what to put in there, what to tell it, and how to do denture cutting, and it's got the delivery time from 3 months to just a couple of hours for the patients. He now produces up to 35 pairs of dentures every week. He's got 2 3D printers, and he's got some grant money that he's using to get the materials and get these out there. It's a nonprofit, and they're calling the nonprofit folks that are running it, they call Gibson, quote, a leading expert in the expansion of digital dentistry. He's since outfitted thousands of Americans with free dentures. Is that not crazy? They said to see that raw human emotion and just know that he played a part in changing someone's life. He said it's very humbling, and I am beyond blessed to be able to keep doing it. And does that not give you goosebumps? So go, Connor, go. I said that, you know, things like that, you just don't hear a lot of stories like that anymore. And I don't know about you guys, but if you know someone, or if you have had to look at dentures yourself, dentistry is expensive, okay? Just going to get a tooth pulled can set you back a good couple hundred, right? Imagine dentures are an investment. That's something you put money down on, and if you can't, you know, if you don't have good insurance, you're going to be paying thousands for them. So it's a wonderful opportunity for underserved folks out in rural communities too, and just knowing folks that have had to have dentures before, when you don't have teeth, there is a whole host of things that you can't do. You can't speak as well as you could. There's tons of food that you can't eat. So this kid is literally opening up the world to thousands of people. So hopefully that will spread. You know, maybe some other folks will hear about that. And you never know what some of these kids are going to be doing to turn the world around for the good. And that's the excitement in looking toward the future. I don't know about you guys, but yeah, I have the hope. All right. And I hope you're doing all right out there, staying cool, taking your breaks. The main thing is stay hydrated. Okay. Don't dehydrate yourself, but we're 103. That's what we're feeling like. Actual temperature is at 97. We got lots of sunshine to go around. North Carolina News is coming your way in just a few minutes. Until then, last tune of the hour, we got a classic from Ray Charles. We started and ended the day with Ray. This is a good one that we can all sing along with, because we're over the rainbow with 1170.

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5: NCN News, I'm Melissa Vail. AP Washington correspondent Sagar Magani reports ex-CIA chief John Brennan is taking the Trump administration to court.
6: A former CIA chief is suing the Trump administration. John Brennan is demanding a court order forcing administration officials to preserve records of investigations he says are targeting him. Brennan says the records would be vital for his defense on vindictive prosecution grounds if the administration indicts him. The suit names President Trump, Acting Attorney General Todd Blanche, and prosecutors in Florida who have been overseeing probes of Brennan and other former government officials. Sagar Magani, Washington.
5: A ship ran aground in the Strait of Hormuz while using a route not approved by Iran. That's according to a report Wednesday by state television in Tehran. The vessel was identified as a foreign container ship with no other details. North Carolina farmers and workers are preparing for extreme heat amid the ongoing drought, but persistent triple-digit temperatures are creating growing concerns for both crops and the people tending them. Harnett County farmer Kent Revels tells WTVD.
7: We're going got to be careful and not work in the very hottest part of the day, you know, because obviously it ain't worth anybody getting sick or too hot.
5: Revels added that the area has been unusually dry since August, compounding the effect of recent heat waves and leaving farmers and workers hoping for a break in the weather. North Carolina's proposed new state budget won initial approval in the state Senate Wednesday, the first of several votes that will be needed to pass the $34 billion spending plan. Republican lawmakers plan to vote the plan through before the end of the week, sending it to Democratic Governor Josh Stein to approve or veto. Wednesday's vote was 37-12, with two Republicans breaking party ranks to vote against the budget, and several Democrats breaking party ranks to vote for it. You're listening to NCN News. A murder case in Georgia involves the family of NFL player Calais Campbell. The AP's Jennifer King reports.
8: Law enforcement in Atlanta have arrested the brother of Ravens defensive lineman Calais Campbell. C.R.A. Campbell is charged with murdering his mother after police found Nateel Campbell's body at her Atlanta home Tuesday during a welfare check. In a 911 call released by police, an unidentified man can be heard asking for a welfare check, telling a dispatcher he's trying to get inside his mother's house.
9: My brother's mentally ill. He's been diagnosed with schizophrenia and some other things. He stays with my mother, and this morning, we're trying to get a house. We can't get in her house. This morning, he drove in her car, which is very unusual. He doesn't drive at all, but the neighbor caught her on camera. They drove off in her car, and we can't get in her house. I just tried to jump the window, and he's in there.
8: The caller says the brother inside had said their mother left, but a neighbor's camera footage shows that she hadn't. The family is requesting privacy while they grieve. I'm Jennifer King.
5: Cape Fear Valley Health announced Wednesday that it's reducing its workforce by approximately 200 positions, including 138 currently filled jobs. The health system said the decision was driven by declining federal reimbursements, rising health care costs, and financial uncertainty. North Carolina lawmakers, who have been at odds for more than a year over state spending priorities, released a long-awaited new state budget Tuesday. Governor Josh Stein said this about the bill.
10: We want to invest in people's health so that folks are well, they can enjoy their lives, they can go about their daily life without worrying, am I going to be able to afford my medication this month or not?
5: Victor Willis, who co-founded the Village People and co-wrote some of the disco group's biggest hits, including YMCA and Macho Man, has died at age 74. Willis helped form the Village People in 1977 along with two others. Alyssa Vail, NCN News.
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11: Nissan of Clinton time, 5 o'clock, babies. That's right. Don't rush out the door just yet, though. Here's some good news. The heat index has dropped back down below 100. Here's the bad news, though. It's still in the mid-90s out there. Forget about the heat index. It's actually in the mid-90s, okay? Little relief from the wind. We've got a slight breeze that's been kicking up out of the south, but it's just pushing in more dry or more warm air. It's kind of like a big heat vent out there, really. And we're not going to see much in relief for tonight. Lows will be around 70. Tomorrow, sunny and hot, sunny and hotter, with our highs tomorrow near 100. And those heat index values will be well past 100 tomorrow night. Lows around 70. And we do it again for Friday, and we'll do it again for Saturday. How about Sunday? Yep, you got it. So for the next several days, not a drop of rain in sight, but hot, humid, and just kind of just uncomfortable in the afternoon. Here's the thing about that. During the evening, we're not getting below 70, so you got to remember your pets, your plants, they will not get a break from this heat, even in the overnight period, even dropping down into the 70s after you've been outside in the 100s all day doesn't give you little chance to recover. So make sure those animals and plants have water. Make sure it's cool water. I went out yesterday evening. My dog's water had gotten hot in just 5 hours that I was away. So, you know, I usually throw a couple of ice cubes in there. That'll help them out, too. But just make sure they got shade, make sure they got water, and take care of yourself, okay? We'll talk tomorrow about pet safety over the 4th of July. I've got some great ideas to help your pet have a good and fun and safe 4th of July. We'll also have some free food, as always, a lot of fun, and some of those fun time oldies. So I hope you join me 1 o'clock. We'll kick off around the country store deals, and then we'll follow it up with a nice afternoon cruising on through our Thursday together. That's it for me right now. I got to get out of here. I got more work to do, you guys, so you stay right where you're at. Nonstop commercial-free music coming your way here on 1170 Star TV Channel 16, oldies1170.com, and that handy-dandy oldies1170 app. That's right. 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Be careful, though, okay, because it's going to be warm tonight. Have a little bit of fun. Stay cool. Stay safe. And I'll talk to you cats tomorrow.
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